YNT there, kicking off this one-hour musical extravaganza we call Ultimate Rock. Glad you can join us for the show. Tusker Martinez here, as usual, keeping you company until the top of the hour. Let's get right into it.

0: eye on you, collective soul there, wrapping up this set. It's 9-5, the ultimate one, your rock alternative on a Thursday. 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You may also WhatsApp our producer on 299-2530. 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On the way, music from Johnny Marr. 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

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Let's take a look back now at rock's biggest headlines, stories, and events for September 10th throughout music history. In 1991, Nirvana's breakthrough single, Smells Like Teen Spirit, was released in the U.S., but the song which appeared on their sophomore album, Nevermind, was not an immediate hit. It wasn't until its accompanying music video, in which a high school pep rally breaks out into a riot, began to pick up traction on MTV that the song rose up the charts. By the end of the year, it had become an international sensation, landing in the top 10 on the singles charts in the US, UK, Australia, Canada, and across Europe. Dubbed an anthem for the apathetic Gen X kids by Time magazine, Smells Like Teen Spirit also propelled Nevermind to the top of the charts, making the moment when alternative rock, and particularly grunge, entered the mainstream. It's 95.1 FM.

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2: 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You ready for this? 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
4: Oh, do I have some hits for you. This is your music-loving friend, Rick Dees. Wait a minute. Are those Oreo cookies in Harry Styles' teeth? He has a new treat. That's what we're told. The Oreo chicken burger after he takes his 10-mile run.
2: Oh, that's horrible.
4: That's why I said an Oreo chicken burger. We'll put it up on Dees, please. Get ready. Every hit gets bigger. Remember last week's top five? At number five, Tame Impala with a Johnny remix of Dracula. Screaming out at number four, heading for number three, number two, number one. We'll find out. Ariana Grande. Still at number three, way to go, Olivia Rodrigo. And she's so used to number one. Is she heading there now? Taylor Swift.

and the passion of it all at number one. He puts everything into it and took it all the way to the top of the countdown. Can he do it again? Bruno Mars, Risk It All.

Oh, the word is passion, isn't it? He throws himself into it, risk it all. Bruno Mars, number one for 3 weeks. Look at Taylor Swift moving up. Ariana Grande, Olivia Rodrigo, the ladies might overtake him. So get ready. And Rick D's heading all the way to the biggest hit of the week. And every week at Rick.com, R-I-C-K.com, we put up three choices of a future hit. Help me choose what we call the sure shot. And this week, your choice, good one. It's from the soundtrack album of the huge movie Spider-Man, Brand New Day. The first was Tame Impala's Loser. This is Steve Lacy. The sure shot from Steve called Oh Yeah?

It's Steve Lacy having a party. In fact, chosen for the party scene in the movie Spider-Man, Steve Lacy, the sure shot. Oh, yeah. Oh, yes, we do have all the big hits in one place. Starting at number 40, it's Rick Dees and Benson Boone. Look at this guy. Feel the bass of this one. Mr. Electric Blue. Hey.

Mr. Electric Blue Benson Boone, and Nonstop to number 39. When will One Republic stop writing hits? Probably never. Here they are with Ryan Tedder. You can't miss this voice on vocals.

0: Do you feel it? Need Your Love. One Republic on the countdown to number one, easing down a bit to number 39 this week. And they were chosen to play for a private retirement party for the CEO of Apple, Mr. Tim Cook. And One Republic said, okay, we'll do it. They were given a check, we understand, for $2 million. Good for you, One Republic, and I'm sure Tim Cook enjoyed it. Oh, and they do want to be in the new Days of Thunder soundtrack. They told me, with, of course, Tom Cruise, it would be a remake of a 1980s movie hit. Maybe something like that hit they had in my last movie, I Ain't Worried, remember? How about it? It's One Republic writing a new one for Tom Cruise. And Rick D's with every hit getting bigger. D's, Lee's coming up. If you miss anything, you'll want to spank yourself.
1: Ow!
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0: Customs, SM Jaleel, and Danko. 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Everything that you want. 9-5 is now the ultimate one.
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5: Oh, let's get back to it. Number 38, that's where we are, and they did take it all the way to number one. Huntrix, Golden.

Taylor Swift sings about her favorite actress with another Taylor in her name, Elizabeth Taylor, who one time told me years and years ago, "I love chocolate. In fact, would you make me a chocolate cake?" She honestly said that, and we did. Okay, that's number 37, just down two. And at number 36, Carol G, the Colombian superstar, nine-time Grammy winner. Her sensual dancing in the Papacito video got her nominated. Here she is with Bruno Mars, still.

0: Oh, yeah, when you hook up with Bruno Mars, you start to climb. And Karol G does it. There you go. Up three this week, number 36 was Still. If you do get a chance to see Karol G on tour, do it. She throws everything into her dance numbers, and you will not be disappointed. Don't disappoint yourself by not taking the Countdown Challenge right now. This is it. Rick Dees with an Amazon shopping spree. So here's the question. Taylor Swift, we mentioned last week, has a new dog, a Samoyed little fluffy white dog. But she, of course, is a cat person, too. She adopted her third cat, Benjamin Button, and then put him in what video? That's the question. In which Taylor Swift video does Benjamin Button make an appearance? Is it Karma? Is it Me? Or is it Anti-Hero? Karma, Me, or Anti-Hero? Benjamin Button, the cat. Remember the video? Just let me know. Click Rick, R-I-C-K.com. Take the Countdown Challenge. Every hit has a wonderful story this week. All the hits get bigger and bigger, heading for number one.
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2: 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On the way to the biggest hit of the week. Number one.
3: And up to number 35 on the countdown. Rigdy's back into it with Cat's Eye at number 35, Animal.

Oh, it's wild. In fact, that's what they call their world tour. The Wild World Tour just got started for Cat's Eye. And Animal going up one this week, number 35 on the countdown. Up at number 34, it's BTS.

0: Steve?
1: Hot stuff out of Korea. It's BTS Swim down to this week on the countdown. They're on the big screens now. In fact, if they're in another country, you can see BTS on the big screen near you. Same for others. In fact, Billie Eilish is working with Avatar director James Cameron. It doesn't get any better. Wait a minute. It's Steve Sleaze. All right, here we go on D Sleaze. What emojis are outdated and you should not use them anymore? Here is your list. You'll look like a schlub if you keep using these. Don't use the emoji face that looks like you're laughing until you cry and that one big tear has become overused. You don't look like you're up to speed. Don't use that one that looks like you laugh until you cry. And the red heart, it's overused. It can make you seem like you're not up to speed. Right now, the most popular emoji around the world is the loudly crying face, the one with two rivers of tears pouring out. I don't like it. The wilted flower, another one, overused. Stop using it, or else I'm going to sue you. Don't use the wilted flower or the laugh with the tears. Come up with some, or maybe write a real word. How's that sound? It's Emoji D's reporting in the middle of D's sleeves. Okay, this is interesting. Rick D is right here with Tame Impala putting together a fake spaceship launch, and people fell for it. Coming up.

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7: Every hit gets bigger. Rick D's to prove it to you. Zara Larsson went to a songwriter's camp in Stockholm, Sweden, and she heard the writers in the next room saying, "We love those lyrics. Would you do our song?" She did, and this is it. Lush Life at number 33.

Oh, yes, a big jump for Zara Larsson. Lush Life, up 5 this week, number 33 on the countdown. At number 32, Rick Dees, here we go, Tame Impala. And the tour is taking off in a fake spaceship. We'll give you full D's, sleaze after number 32, Loser.

Loser going up one, number 32 this week. You talk about putting money into a live show. Tame Impala does it. It's a huge spaceship, and to pull it off, it was engineered by a world-class team who built a massive overhead structure. 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That's R-I-C-K.com. It's suspended above his head. They can hoist it up. They tilt it. It costs a ton and weighs many tons. The spaceship, wait till you see the photos and the video. It's fake, but looks real. The real hits right here, back-to-back number 31. Sabrina Carpenter, When Did You Get So Hot?

0: Tina Carpenter, when did you get so hot? From the Man's Best Friend album, and now she's put together an award ceremony called the Man's Best Friend Awards, and her fans vote in 9 different categories, from best song to most underrated track, best lyrics. That's a real fan base when they do that, take the time away from other social media, but Sabrina Carpenter can pull that off. Rick D's pulling up close to the biggest 30 hits of the week. Every hit gets bigger. And how about this? Snoop Dogg makes it to the middle of D's sleaze. And it's amazing. How would you like to get paid to be an ice cream taster for Snoop Dogg? Is this right? Yes, it is. Snoop Dogg has started his own ice cream company called Dr. Bombay. And anyone, anywhere in the world can apply for this job. It's $10,000 a month. Very impressive. And what do? You taste ice cream for Snoop Dogg. He's an outgoing guy. He said, somebody out there with great taste buds. Is this you? We'll taste different flavors of Dr. Bombay ice cream and then report back to Snoop Dogg. That's about it. For $10,000 a month and the first flavor, I'm so flattered. Snoop Dogg says, we're going to call my first Dr. Bombay flavor D's Nuts. Thank you. It's D's Sleaze. Top 30 hits of the week. Next.
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3: Here we go.
0: Well, here we go. The biggest 30 hits of the week. It is Rick D's, and she has reinvented herself. She says, you know, I took time off. I did reinvent myself. It is so wonderful to be back. And on the countdown, Hillary Duff starts out your top 30. It's called Mature.
4: She's

Look at that. You dim all the lights and they mistake your charm for some cosmic sign. Hilary Duff, Mature, up on number 30 on the countdown. Nonstop, Rick Dees, and all the hits at number 29. Ariana Grande right here. Highest debut of the week. Petal.

and she puts the pedal to it, doesn't she? Highest debut this week is number 29 already for Ariana Grande. And Petal, of course, she wrote it, she produced it, she's so incredibly talented. Everybody talks about Ariana Grande and her fashion statements, but she is not Kylie Jenner. Kylie Jenner, regular listener to the countdown to number one, declared by Forbes magazine as the youngest self-made billionaires ever. Self-made, all of her own ideas, cosmetics, makeup, fashion, everything else. The youngest billionaires, way to go, Kylie Jenner. Up at number 28, let's keep it nonstop, Rigney's and Bruno Mars, I Just Might.

0: Well, do you feel it? Be her. Up one, number 27. Oh, by the way, did you hear that the Ella Langley and Doja Cat little tiff is going on? It seemed Doja Cat was saying, I don't know who that is. And a comment took off. Doja later said, I wasn't trying to throw shade on Ella Langley. I just said, who is she? She came out of nowhere. Now they are both award winners, and Rick Dee's making sure that we're under rumor control. No problem with those two. Okay, wait a minute. Something else did come out we couldn't believe this week, so we put it in the category of
1: believe it or don't.
0: Well, believe it or don't, look at these photos from Dua Lipa. Dua, you want to see these? I would imagine you do.
2: Yes, sir.
0: Mm-hmm. So we posted these Dua Lipa photos from the honeymoon at Rick.com. And she may be married to the next James Bond. How about this? Callum Turner is the rumored next 007. And he's in these photos, as some women say, a hunk. How about this? Dua Lipa, or Dua, you believe what she doesn't have on? Make sure you click Rick and see these.
1: Believe it or don't.
0: Couldn't believe it. Get ready. 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

Olivia Dean on the countdown. This week going up one, number 26, couple minutes, actually 3 minutes and 30 seconds to be specific. Number 25, let's do the biggest 25 hits of the week. Alex Warren, Fever Dream.

0: Alex Warren on the countdown. He's a regular. Fever Dream up one, number 25 this week. The same Alex Warren who started a skateboarding YouTube channel. He skinned his knees up a lot, but he's an amazing skateboarder. Has wonderful hand-eye coordination. Alex Warren, we of course have the link. If you'd like to see some of his skateboarding, just click RICK.com. Click Rick. And did you hear that Harry Styles runs sometimes 10 miles a day? And what does he eat for energy? Have you heard of the famous Oreo burger? Wait till you hear this. All coming up.
1: 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You know the hits are here.
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3: Come on, let's get back to the hits. Rick Dees and Stella Lefty. Boston, right here at number 24 on the countdown.

Okay, there she is in her 20s and already a billionaire-ess, Stella Lefty, Boston. Enrique Dees taking you up to number 23. It's Harry Styles, American Girls.

0: those American girls. Harry Styles this week just down a bit, number 23. This is interesting about Harry. He is probably the most fit countdown superstar we have this week, maybe any week. But Harry runs about 10 miles a day, and now we understand. I am told he loves the new KFC Oreo burger. You heard correctly. Oreo burger. The buns look like Oreos and cream on top of that fried chicken to make you say, how many calories? I am told 700, but we'll check for sure. Way to go, Harry. Keep running. Okay, the top 20 hits coming up. More D's sleaze. Another chance to win on the Countdown Challenge. Rick D's heading for number one.
1: Rick D's. Ready? So one, two, three.
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1: Now.
0: Rick D's. And closing in on the top 20 right now at number 22, Rick D's. Here we go. Somber home record.

0: K-A-H-A-N, Mr. Khan, Orbiter. Something else has leaked out this week, so let's put it in the category of Ricky Leaks. Well, look what leaked out. Oh, I can't believe it. Post Malone has sprung for an enormous 20-carat diamond ring for his fiancée. Now, 20 carats would be twice as big as Taylor Swift's. And this is, I don't know what it costs, but 20 carats has to be at least a half a million, right? His fiancée, Christy Lee, says, not big enough. I'm kidding. This is huge. The photo at Rick.com. Post Malone is making some cash we didn't even know about. And he has canceled part of his tour saying, I had to lift the wedding ring and hurt myself. Post Malone, 20 carats. It leaked out this week in the middle of Ricky Leaks. Okay, the top 20 hits of the week. They're huge, and they're next.
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3: And this is exactly what your top 20 sounds like this week. At number 20, this is Malcolm Todd, Earrings.

Oh, Olivia. Stupid song. You remember the title, don't you? And let's keep it nonstop up to number 18. Rick Dees with Pink Panthers. Zara Larson, Stateside.

appeared the same. Zara Larsson there with Stateside and Pink Panthers. Up at 17. Here we go. Zara Larsson, three visits to the countdown and loves it. It's the highest jumper on the countdown this week, called Mid.

0: Everybody up at number 17 for Zara Larsson, Sweden's finest. And she says, you can call me Z, you can call me Larsson. Midnight Sun, highest jumper on the countdown this week, up 6, number 17. Okay, Rick Dees, only one away from the top 15. How about this? You may not know the answer, so let me ask you. We're going to call it the Dees Quiz. And here it is. Who has become the highest grossing tour ever by an Hispanic artist? The highest grossing tour ever by an Hispanic artist, male or female. Your choices are Selena Gomez, Shakira, or Bad Bunny. Three choices. Highest grossing tour ever, female or male, Hispanic artist, Selena Gomez, Shakira, or Bad Bunny. What's your answer? And the correct answer is Shakira. How about it? I missed that one myself. She has become the highest grossing tour ever by an Hispanic artist, and she'll do a residency in Madrid, Spain, called, in fact, they're changing the name to Shakira Stadium during her residency, building it out. Then she's going to Munich and all over. Shakira, number one tour with money ever for any Hispanic artist. Way to go, Shakira, right here on the Dees Quiz. Get ready. Rick Dees approaching the biggest 15 hits of the week, and they will crush it.
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3: Only two hits away from the top 10. It is Rick D's and number 12. Somber is here. My body isn't ready.

0: good. It's somber. My body isn't ready. Going up on number 12 on the countdown. One away from the top 10. It's D's and the Hits. House Tour. It's Sabrina Carpenter.
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0: House 2 are going up one, just one away from the top 10, number 11 for Sabrina Carpenter. She's one of the many artists who have been paying tribute to Dolly Parton over the past few days, Taylor Swift and Miley Cyrus and so many. I had the pleasure of meeting Dolly Parton, being with Dolly Parton several times, and she was even better in person when she said, you know, it takes a lot of money to look this cheap. So it was so many great Dolly Parton lines. Okay, top 10 hits coming up. There's a Dean, there's a Fike, there's a Swims, there's an Abrams. And who is number one? Let's find out together.
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0: Oh, let's get into your top 10 hits of the week. Rigdy's Teddy Swims at number 10. Missed

Oh, it's so easy to fall in love. Olivia Dean knows. Up one, number 8. And up to lucky number 7 is Rigdies and Gracie Abrams. Up one with Hit the Wall.

0: Gracie Abrams. Of course, the album is called Daughter from Hell and Hit the Wall. One of her favorite songs, but Gracie says, you know, some of the songs I wrote, I don't even remember writing them. Is that possible? Gracie Abrams, number 7. Okay, so close to the top 5. Is there a new number 1? Yeah, ready? And right now, the countdown challenge again. You can win. So Taylor Swift is the subject, and she has a new dog. We talked about the dog, but in one of her videos, Benjamin Button, the cat, makes an appearance. In which Taylor Swift video is Mr. Button? Is it Karma? Is it Me? Or is it Anti-Hero? Ben Button. Karma, Me, or Anti-Hero. That's all you do. Click Rick for the countdown challenge. Win this incredible Amazon shopping spree. RICK.com. Get ready. 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
7: How about it? Louis Fonsi, Daddy Yankee, Justin Bieber, Despacito.

She just keeps hanging around the top five, going up a bit, then down a bit, now up again this week, up two for Ella Langley, choosing Texas. And we understand that Post Malone has chosen to give his fiance a 20-carat diamond ring. 20 carats, twice as big as Taylor Swift's. Taylor's at number four. I knew it. I knew you.

0: Oh, yes, she is Taylor Swift. How could you miss the voice? I knew it. I knew you. From the Toy Story 5 soundtrack. Taylor did open up this week. She says, I don't care that I'm down 2 to number 4. I get other comments other than that, D's. Don't worry about it. But she did open up about comments she gets about her looks, her height, her weight, her singing. And she says, I've learned how to dish it right back. And trust me, she has. Taylor Swift, always unpredictable. Right here in the top 5, number 4. Biggest 3 hits of the week. Huge. Coming up.
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1: And the biggest three hits of the week are here. Is it true that Ariana Grande's stylist said she will not even get out of bed for less than $10,000 a day? Yes. Here's Ariana right here. Hate that I made you love me.

Ariana Grande on the countdown. This week she goes up one more, number three. And yes, her stylist is a guy named Law Roach. He's one of Hollywood's most sought-after stylists. And Law said, she is so hot right now, I refuse to let her get out of bed and do any session for less than $10,000. Oh, and by the way, he gets $6,000 a day just to say, you look better in that shade of blue. Try this. Up at number two, second biggest hit of the week, Rick Dees and Olivia Rodrigo, Drop Dead.

0: drop dead.
1: Oh, she's the very sizzling Olivia Rodrigo. Up on this week, number two on the countdown with Drop Dead. And her music festival called the Daisy Chain Fields has now made $20 million for charity. That's $20 million. She did get to sing with the legendary Stevie Nicks and some others, so it's doing well. Daisy Chain Fields, Olivia Rodrigo, leaving room for the biggest hit of the week, number one, coming up. There is a fascinating story behind it. And what were you doing when Ed Sheeran took this one all the way to the top?

0: Oh, don't you love it? Ed Sheeran, Bad Habits. He said, I wrote the song about party nights I had with the intention to being in bed by 10 p.m., but bad choices kept me up till 4 a.m. Ed Sheeran took it all the way to number one, Bad Habits. Okay, a great habit is to stay here for the next few seconds. The number one hit of the week, right here with D's Here to Please, coming up.
1: It's great to be number one again. Everything that you want. 9-5 is now the ultimate one. More music. One, two, three. Here we go. The weekly top 40 with Rick Dees.
0: Well, here we go. Number one on the countdown this week. And Rick Dees, about this new conversation going on about an audio-only concert ticket. You go to the venue. You sit outside. You cannot see the stage, but you hear the live performance of your favorite artist for a reduced ticket price. Are you interested?
2: I am, yes.
0: Well, I'm not, but you sit outside the stadium, you listen, but you don't see anybody except you hear them, and they're live. In the case of this artist at number one, people are doing it, and it's sold out for an audio-only experience, even though you don't see him dance or anything else, but he's making money outside the stadium, and of course, he's number one this week on the countdown. Bruno Mars, feeling the emotions and risking it all. Number one.

0: Yes, a month. Yes, a full 4 weeks at number one. Risk It All, Bruno Mars on the countdown. Could be five for him next week. He has to fend off Taylor Swift and all the others. Ariana Grande, Olivia Rodrigo, Ella Langley moving up. We'll see what happens. And make sure you download Rick D's Hit Music. It's in the App Store. It's a free app. It's a music streaming app. No commercials? Are you kidding? Yeah. And it's incredible. You can host your own channels or whatever else. Five-star rated. Free. Free. Free. R-I-C-K-D-E-S. Hit Music. God bless you for being here. It's so much fun. You can feel it from me, can't you? A music-loving friend named Rick Dees every week right here to take you to number one.
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0: A very good morning. I'm Akash Samaru with headline news on CNC3 and the TBC radio network. The state has until Monday to decide whether it will drop its appeal against Star Sabga's house arrest order. The issue came up before appellate judge Carla Brown Antwine yesterday, just hours after Homeland Security Minister Roger Alexander revoked Sabga's PDO. Sabga, her niece Genevieve Hadid, and Genevieve's husband Dominic Hadid were detained under PDOs in late July over allegations they conspired to kill key government officials. The Hadid's PDOs were later revoked after the Court of Appeal ordered their house arrest. High Court Judge Vijay Paul then granted Sabga the same arrangement, prompting the state's appeal. The trio also has a pending constitutional claim alleging they were targeted because of their ethnicity and the Hadids' legal dispute with the state over terminated land leases. That matter is set for hearing on October 19th. Meanwhile, political analyst Dr. Winfred James believes the government will face political backlash over the detention and subsequent release of several high-profile people under the state of emergency without charges being laid. Dr. James says the government now faces questions over why people were detained for extended periods if there was insufficient evidence to prosecute them. He says the government should face the media and publicly account for its handling of the detentions, warning that the country cannot operate on suspicion alone. Meanwhile, political analyst Dr. Shane Mohammed believes the controversy may make the public more circumspect in future rather than automatically assuming someone is guilty simply because they have been detained.
1: I think the country has learned more about how to ask questions, how to be aware. They will ask the what, why, and hows. They will want to know more information so that they could not make assumptions, because the specific Hadid matter raised a lot of awareness.
0: Opposition Senator and former Foreign and CARICOM Affairs Minister Dr. Amory Brown says he has little confidence that proposed talks between Prime Minister Kamla Pisad-Bisesa and acting Venezuelan President Delcy Rodriguez will produce a meaningful outcome. On Wednesday, Pisad-Bisesa said she intends to speak with Rodriguez during the upcoming United Nations General Assembly in New York later this month. But speaking at an opposition media conference yesterday, Dr. Brown questioned whether the Prime Minister has taken the necessary diplomatic steps to repair relations with Venezuela. He said any attempt to arrange discussions between the two countries' leaders must be pursued through proper diplomatic channels.
2: If the arrangements, you wish to make arrangements for a meeting between two heads of government, that's not a light issue to be floated via an exchange on the steps of the Hall of Justice or somewhere. That's a very sober enterprise for which there are specific steps that must be taken, correspondence that must be exchanged, preparations that must be underway.
0: We'll stay tuned for another news update at the top of the hour.
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think we have time for a house tour this morning. People are trying to get out of the house, into the car, and off to work, off to school. Welcome to Friday, your Friday morning reset, baby. 9-5, the ultimate one. It puts a smile on your face, doesn't it? It's like an internal clock knows it's Friday. Balster and DJ Danny, we say welcome. Let's go.

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0: You know, I mean, it seems like the longer the work week is, the more numb we become towards the end of it. And then, bam, Friday reaches. And then all our senses are heightened, and it's like, what? Squirrel? Squirrel? What? Huh? Okay, so 16 after 6, September is here, and it's off to the races for the kids. 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
1: It's great to be number one again. Everything that you want. 9.5 is now the ultimate one.

0: not too sure about the low-rise jeans part, but definitely shorts and flip-flops across the board, across all genders, because you know what, this weekend, it's the weekend, right? We're island people, island life, let's hit the beach, let's do something fun. All right, let's plan it from now, before you get caught up in like, oh, I'm in traffic to go to work on Paw Paw. If you haven't left home as yet, whip out your phone, organize with your crew, see who's up for something later.
1: All right, I thought you meant like, no, like, you know what, let's just drive straight to the beach.
0: Yeah, why not?
1: Well, the weather could be beachish.
0: Yeah, oh, by the way, it looked pretty hot sun today. It looks so.
1: Well, I feel you might be right because they're saying here generally hazy and breezy, a few intervals of showers and intervals.
0: Oh, right.
1: A few intervals of showers.
0: Pronounced right.
1: And the 60% chance of thunderstorm activity will likely favor the morning, especially over southern areas of Trinidad. Now, note well, a significant increase in Saharan dust is expected. A maximum 33 degrees Celsius feels like dying.
0: Ooh, so hot
1: in Trinidad and 32 degrees
0: dust
1: in Tobago. So yeah, so beachish weather.
0: Yes, for those of you who are probably now heading out and just realize, wait, I was out of the house. Between the house and the car was maybe a duration of 1 minute or 2 minutes, but that Sahara dust, hold on to you, say, come here. Come here. That's what it did to me this morning. Good means to you.
1: Wow, is that his voice? It's kind of gravelly.
0: It is. Yeah, I think the Sahara dust would affect the Sahara dust.
1: Wow.
0: Even that. All right, 24 minutes after 6 o'clock. A couple of people in the chat, so let's say hi to those of you on 3949595. Good morning, good to Shelly and Barack Paul. That was yesterday. I didn't do that one. All right.
1: You worked yesterday afternoon? No?
0: No, I didn't.
1: Okay. So that's since yesterday morning?
0: Well, I remember she, No, it was yesterday afternoon too. Also, good morning going out to Videsh, healing out his usual ladies. Good morning to Marlon. Good morning, Bina, Ashes, and Lily. Good morning to Susie Q. Good morning also going out to Narissa.
1: So I feel like Saharan dust can be related to Charlie too, you know.
0: To Charlie, as in Chase Charlie away?
1: Chase Charlie away, yes, because Charlie is the last name and Chase Charlie away is his first name.
0: Oh, yeah.

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0: 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Proton! 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

0: Oh, new religion was even cooler. New routes to work. When you discover a little back road somewhere, a little zappy, a little, you know, make a little so-and-so, but not going against a no entry. All right? Sometimes you're tempted to. It's a short street. It'll make your commute cut it by a few minutes. Well,
1: yeah, but imagine the ticket potential.
0: Yeah, imagine somebody saying on your shoulder a few moments later.
1: Exactly that.
0: No. All right, so what happened to your mind?
1: So, long time we didn't talk about a Florida man or a Florida woman. So, see if I could complete this sentence. Florida woman is fighting to keep her...
0: It's funny you said that because I just lined up a Florida.
1: Oh, which is Florida.
0: Which is a play on Florida, yeah. Mm-hmm.
1: Yeah, thanks for telling us. Explain,
0: yeah, In case.
1: But
0: yeah.
1: She's fighting to keep a fully trained gator.
0: Oh, I was...
1: named Rambo, who rides four-wheelers. So here's the story, right?
0: Yeah.
1: A Florida woman named Mary Thorne is fighting to keep her 6-foot, 125-pound pet alligator named Rambo in her house in Lakeland. Now, Rambo wears clothes, he rides a motorcycle, and he even has his own bedroom. And she's had a license for him for 11 years, right up until he grew past the size that wildlife officials allow for a residential setting. The gator is pretty big.
0: Yeah.
1: Right?
0: I
1: now,
0: would
1: according
0: think so.
1: To state rules, an alligator that size legally needs 2.5 acres of land. And even if Thorn had that much space, Rambo can actually live outside due to his sensitivity to sunlight. Ooh. Now, she's regularly, she brings him on tours, like he's a little local celebrity.
0: I would think
1: he visits schools and charity events to teach people about reptiles. And she insists that she's trained him not to bite. Now, Florida's Wildlife Commission has confirmed her case is now under investigation, and there are photos of Rambo on his motorcycle with his two back legs straddling his seats. Y'all, this is the funniest
0: Florida,
1: though. Yeah, and he has a little gator jacket, and his arms kind of T-Rex in the handles of the motorbike.
0: Well, I mean, he has because he has small hands.
1: Limbs. He's probably a descendant of a T-Rex.
0: Oh, so it made me wonder, now, what do you think is the difference between a gator and an alligator?
1: Does this have anything to do with Raj Against the Machine?
0: No.
1: Okay.
0: What's the difference between a gator and an alligator?
1: I don't know. One is from...
0: One is between two buildings and one isn't.
1: Oh, but alligator could be your cousin. Could be as well.
0: No.
1: Why?
0: One is because it's Ramla.
1: One could be Indian.
0: It's Ramla Gan and Muhammad. To the featherweight queen. She got Hollywood.

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Well, of course, you're hearing fire, fire. 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All right, it's about 6 minutes away from 7 o'clock. 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

Hey, that's James Carter alongside Offenbach. I mean, it's James Carter, but it sounds a bit like James Blunt, right? I can't forget you. Well, if you're not about to leave the house, double check, triple check. Don't leave your keys. Well, I mean, you can't leave them without your car keys, right? But you might be able to leave them without your work keys, which means you'll have to go back home to get them. In this traffic, that would suck. But then again, when you reach back home, you might be like, well, I reach back home. 4 minutes away from 7 o'clock, 4 minutes away from news time. All right, listen up, everybody. 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

0: sports. We're getting ready for network news. It's about a minute away from 7 o'clock of Monsters and Men, Little Talks. And for the couples heading to work this morning, please don't part company this morning with... When we reach back home,
1: we need to talk.
0: We need to talk.
1: Listen.
0: Don't do somebody that for them to go through whole day and then be like, what we need to talk about? Why we need to talk? They went through my phone last night. I fall asleep last night and leave my phone unlocked.
1: Wow.
0: Do I sleep talk? Was it the first night we spent together? We slept together and I didn't know I didn't sleep talk. Anyway, good luck with that. Quick hi and hello to those of you on the chat. Okay, so good morning and happy birthday to Rodney Hussein. Rodney Hussein, happy birthday to you, okay, from your wifey. Also, good morning to Arlene and the gang. Good morning to Sushila and good morning to Debbie. Saying hi to Alana, Matthias, Debbie and Ian. Network News coming up now with the compliments of Tier and Tech, ATS of Power Past, Present, Future.

0: A very good morning. I'm Akash Samaru with headline news on CNC3 and the TBC Radio Network. Taking note of reports of drug shortages, Prime Minister Kamala Prasad Bisesa says government will move to fix what she describes as an outdated system for approving medications. Speaking to newly appointed permanent secretaries at the Diplomatic Center, the Prime Minister said she discovered that applications to register cheaper medications were being delayed for as long as a year. She questioned why drugs already approved by major international regulators should have to go through lengthy local delays.
1: If the WHO approves that medication, what's wrong with it? If the US FDA approves it, what, we better? We brighter? So if there is these world-known, renowned people who know far more than we do, who can afford to do more research than we could ever sit in Trinidad and do, let's do it and let's get these medications. People are suffering and they're cheaper. We can get them cheaper.
0: Economist Dr. Indira Sajuan is urging the Public Services Association to be reasonable and accept the government's final offer of 40% cash and 60% non-cash for the 2014 to 2019 negotiating periods. Dr. Sajuan says TNT's economic position is absolutely as difficult as it appears, warning that fiscal 2027 will be extremely challenging and government may have to manage the economy on a month-to-month basis. She points to the country's high level of indebtedness, recent borrowing and withdrawals from the Heritage and Stabilization Fund as signs of the fiscal pressure already facing government. Dr. Sajuan also says spreading the cash component over 3 years could help contain inflation by avoiding a large injection of money into the economy at once. She says the PSA, as part of the coalition of interests, must therefore weigh the national economic position alongside the interests of its members.
2: Being part of government means it has a responsibility now to look after the best interests of the country. And the best interest of the country in this moment in time is to not put the kind of financial burden that would be the case if the union resists the offer that is on the table.
0: An opposition MP and former Education Minister Dr. Nan Gazbidoli is accusing Prime Minister Kamala Prasad Bisesa of using her comments on school discipline to distract from what she calls failures in the education sector. Dr. Gazbidoli says the government should be focusing on delayed book grants, school repairs, and the lack of support services for vulnerable students. She says sending misbehaving students home is not enough, particularly when some children lack adequate support at home. Dr. Gazbidoli says the state must provide alternatives for students who require behavioral intervention, pointing to programs such as MILAT and youth camps. She also rejects claims that youth criminality is a PNM problem.
3: So misbehaving children go home and battle it out to their parents. And, you know, when the nation raised the consternation about such words coming from a prime minister who is a former minister of education, who is a mother, a grandmother, you double down on it and say, those who are upset, carry them into your homes. You see, this level of utter nonsense coming from the mouth of the Prime Minister was really meant to distract from the failure of the Ministry of Education.
0: We'll stay tuned for another news update at the top of the hour and for comprehensive coverage in our midday news and major newscasts at 7 p.m.
4: 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The Ultimate One came to you with the kind compliments of TN Tech, 8 years of power, past, present, future.
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0: Oh, they say live life, live every day as if it's your last. Well, I think the kind of celebratory mood we kind of find ourselves in, well, I guess Friday's like one of those days.
1: Yeah.
0: All right, so big up to Snoop Doggy Dogg.
1: Uh-huh.
0: Diversifying his portfolio. He's into ice cream
1: now. He has an ice cream brand.
0: Dr. Bombay.
1: He's looking for an ice cream ambassador.
0: $10,000 US a month.
1: I know, I saw it. I clicked apply.
0: Do you see the only prerequisite? Only one.
1: You gotta like ice cream.
0: No.
1: But you gotta
0: have a passport. That's it. That's the only prerequisite for application for the job. The only one.
1: No, it goes further than that. After you fill out the form, then they send you an email with some instructions of things that you have to do.
0: Oh, that's different. I don't want to apply. All you need is a passport.
1: Yeah. Valid passport.
0: A what-id passport?
1: Right. One that works.
0: Yeah. Yes. No, I didn't even say something it is here.
1: So why do dads sneeze like that?
0: Hachow?
1: Like you know, the world is... The whole world has to be disrupted because a sneeze came from the depth of the entire being.
0: Growing up, my father sneezed. I thought he was like saying, telling like a dragon or something, you shall not pass. It's like
1: my grandfather's sneezes were the most disruptive things. You know, the whole street had to know.
0: I know about this, and the whole street knew.
1: The whole street, there's a whole article on the New York Post.
0: Yeah.
1: Why do dads sneeze like that? That's the headline. And it's a biological and a behavioral thing, apparently.
0: No, the question, why aren't you ladies sneezing like that and let it out too? It's very visceral. You kind of let things out. You feel like you let...
1: Sometimes a sneeze is so forceful, it comes out like that. But I feel like it can't every sneeze you... My grandfather sneeze or men and dads in general sneeze.
0: Yeah.
1: Is that intense?
0: And you know, us men, we don't stop at sneezes alone for letting things
1: top
0: out.
1: Top and bottom.
0: Yeah.
1: Right? So here's why. They said that... hold on.
0: Yeah.
1: A sneeze that is that loud, okay... The decibel level can be influenced by lung volume, the strength of the respiratory muscles, the anatomy of the nose, mouth, and throat, and how much someone constricts or opens their airway during the sneeze. And people can modify it to some degree, but men generally tend to have larger lungs and airways and can generate greater respiratory pressures. So it's conceivable that this could translate into a more forceful, vociferous, decibel-inducing noise.
0: It's like, ha-chow!
1: Listen, hey. And then sometimes it seems so forceful that they should be forced back, like, you know, like you could fling back a little bit
0: in your seat or in your room. Do you know a sneeze is like 300 miles an hour?
1: A sneeze is intense.
0: Yeah.
1: This is why you shouldn't try and suppress a sneeze either, because it could do some damage.
0: You could pop your eardrums.
1: You could bust a vessel in your eye, your head.
0: What do they call it?
1: Aneurysm.
0: Mm-hmm. Yeah. You could also snot. You could snot yourself.
1: Yeah.
0: So be careful with that. Because you know, it's coming out of your nose and your mouth and all that power and all that volume.
1: So this psychotherapy clinic in Canada says that the gender differences in sneezing largely comes down to display rules. Yeah, y'all just want to, you know, thump your chest. I can sneeze the loudest.
0: My
1: lungs are, you know, have a big capacity.
0: Yeah.
1: Yeah.
0: No, we enjoy the big capacity.
1: My lungs are large.
0: Yeah. Oh, yeah.
1: Yeah.
0: Ladies.
1: Because we can see your lungs.
0: I know. That's why I always tell you ladies, you know, listen, if size matters, I have large lungs, ladies.
1: Yeah, correct.
0: Large.
1: I'll prove it to you.
0: Yeah.
1: Tickle my nose.
0: Yeah. 12 minutes after 7 o'clock now, the full range of Proton SUVs comes loaded with the tech and safety features your lifestyle demands. 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

0: can tell them there's going to be a rush, but a lot of people are coming out this Sunday, East Gates, between 3 and 5 p.m. It can only be back to school. 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

0: sometimes, a lot of times, people send requests to say happy birthday to this one, hello, this one.
1: Uh-huh.
0: But then they just move away from the radio, and we big up the people, and then they message back like, could you do this for me? Like, we did it already.
1: Oh, no.
0: But I'll still give you a bligh, okay?
1: Right. It's okay. Nice. It's Friday.
0: It's Friday. I'll
1: feeling
0: be nice.
1: Fridays.
0: Okay,
1: yes.
0: So Linda, you didn't hear it just now, apparently. But we did say happy birthday to hubby Rodney Hussein, okay? Also, good morning going out. Who is this? Justin. Shouts to Justin, okay? Coming out from Sherry. There we go.
1: I want to pick up my buddy Sunil as well. Sunil Dole saying morning to you. We're saying morning to Mia, Levi, and baby girl Soraya. Hope you all have a fantastic day today.
0: Lovely. Right, so it's now checking out something there. Okay, mm-hmm. So we're just playing Speed Demon.
1: Right.
0: But these may not have been known for speed, but they were definitely known for being very fun cars and almost like a 90-degree look. So I'm looking at Facebook Marketplace, one of my favorite places to just look at things I can't afford. Right, and steal of a deal, a Datsun 120 YD box shape for $32,000. Now, watch your old school car, right?
1: Okay.
0: But I wanted to see the quality of inside this, Danny. Watch inside of that.
1: It's pristine.
0: This is from the 80s. And look at the side of this.
1: Yeah, that's over 40 years old.
0: Wow, it's a steel.
1: My grandfather had one of those cars.
0: It's almost like a Tiantek yellow, but I mean, still. Yellow, I mean.
1: But the condition is really good.
0: It's really good. 32,000. Listen, you see that person winning $28 million? If I was that person...
1: Uh-huh. That's the kind of purchase you'd make?
0: I'll have a whole warehouse full of all the cars from the 80s
1: and then
0: the 70s.
1: See a documentary about you. It's like, you know, a lot of millionaires in 5 years.
0: Yeah.
1: And, yeah.
0: I'll have the real version of every Kogi car I had.
1: Okay. And then what?
0: And then what? I'll drive them.
1: Okay.
0: I'll drive them. I'll carry people out for drives.
1: Right. You carry people out, so you become a driver.
0: I'll become a...
1: A chauffeur.
0: You only see Pop's new cars, boy. Only see Pop's new old cars. All right, whatever. 26 after 7 o'clock, pretty much halfway through your morning reset. Hope is going pretty fine. And you know what? School just reopened. School literally just reopened. And it's already...
1: Friday. The first week is done.
0: Yo.
1: The first week is done. I was talking to my nieces this morning. I said, well, how was school? How was your first week of school, you know, in Standard 5?
0: Yeah.
1: Hot and horrible.
0: Yeah, boy.
1: Hot. And I was like, was it horrible because it was hot? And I think the heat had a big part to play with it.
0: No, I mean, severe heat is not conducive to
1: learning.
0: You know?
1: Or revising.
0: Yeah.
1: Yeah.
0: I mean, if there's anything you learn is that you can't learn when it's hot. But hey, what can I say? All right, also good morning to Antonio, Nico, and Rhea. Also, top of the morning, we'll be going out to, this is Reggie Dan.
1: I have a story to give you all when we come back as well about, and I'm sure after it'll be like new fare unlocked. I didn't know that I needed to be afraid of this.
0: Hey, and is this Shazan? Congratulations on the anniversary, Shazan.

0: I swear most of you all wait till you all hear me reading these messages.
1: They do.
0: And then want to send me messages in real time while I'm reading.
1: But you know, Val's motor skills and his vision skills, clearly. You know, you have a glasses, why don't wear it? You can't find it?
0: No, I tried to, you know, because, you know.
1: What are you trying to do?
0: I'm trying to look cool without my glasses.
1: To who?
0: Huh?
1: To who?
0: To the people watching on the camera.
1: Wow, okay. I'm going to tell you how much people watching on the camera.

Mark Gillis-Whip at 7:30. Good morning. Top of the morning to you, baby. Welcome to Friday. A short pause for better banking. And the bank will be carrying out scheduled maintenance tomorrow from 3 a.m. to 10 a.m. During this time, debit cards, ATM services, Answer Bank Online and Answer Bank app will be temporarily unavailable This is part of their ongoing effort to ensure that your experience is smooth and secure.

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0: 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Till we say hello to 8 o'clock with Network News right here at 9.5. Your ultimate one. 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
1: So I'm reading this this post from Engineering and Science, and apparently a 56-year-old biomedical engineer, he spent the past 3 months, 93 days to be precise, living underwater, Jules' Undersea Lodge near Key Largo in Florida. Now, he's part of an experiment called Project Neptune 100, which studied how the human body reacts to living for a long time in a high-pressure underwater environment. And what they found were pretty astonishing. So Val, here's what happened, right? They said he returned looking about 10 years younger.
0: With gills?
1: No, not with gills.
0: He looked like Patrick Duffy.
1: He looked 10 years younger. He said his health improved. They said one of his DNA markers that usually become shorter as people aged showed that he returned with increasing in length by 20%. His stem cell levels also increased. They said his cholesterol levels dropped. His REM sleep increased every night. He spent 60 to 66% of
0: sleep. So wait. He looks younger.
1: Mm-hmm.
0: He looks healthier. He looks better because he was how many days?
1: 93.
0: Without his wife? 93 days.
1: The comments were like, people were like, were there any other people around? It could be that it was the problem of people.
0: Yeah. No, you know, women age men, you know that, right?
1: What's that?
0: Women age men.
1: How we do that?
0: By the
1: So what's your excuse? You live alone.
0: The unrealistic expectations.
1: What is your excuse?
0: You live
1: alone.
0: The ones that passed you before.
1: Wow.
0: Yeah, they live alone.
1: I feel you give us too much power.
0: Huh?
1: I know we're powerful and sorcerers and, you know.
0: No, you all
1: and witches, but I feel like you give us too much power there.
0: Yeah.
1: But seriously, that's pretty interesting. I mean, because that's a lot of pressure on the human body, but...
0: Yeah, but he looks better. So he was at peace with...

0: Of course.
1: And he exercised. Yeah. Oh, there's a note here. He urinated more under these living conditions with greater frequency and agency.
0: Oh.
1: That's pretty interesting. I don't know, have something to do with seeing all the water around you all the time. You know, you make that sound.
0: You know, there's something that women can do that men could do.
1: Like, what's
0: when,
1: that?
0: When you urinate, things spell out a name.
1: Women can do that?
0: No, women can't.
1: Okay. And that's something that I never, you know, like a burning desire to do.
0: I know if you had if you had a wiggy and you were sand, you would want to do it. There was like sand or snow.
1: I'll take your word for it.
0: Yeah. Oh, yeah, spelling is fun. All right, 7:45. 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

Well, stop waiting for that one day. Today could be that day. Yeah. Think positive, be positive. 7:49, September is here. So make mornings easier with sunshine.

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All right, let me just say good morning. Going out to Donnie, what's up? Good morning, Mark. Also, good morning. Going out to Ravi. And good morning to you, Rhea.

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0: A very good morning. I'm Akash Zamaru with headline news on CNC3 and the TBC Radio Network. What police say was a gun battle in Maloney, which left two men dead, is being described very differently by a woman who lives on the property where it happened. Police officers attached to the DCP Operations Unit went to Sandling Boulevard around 5:30 a.m. yesterday to execute a persons of interest notice for Tristan Martin, whom investigators describe as a known gang member linked to several firearm-related offenses. Officers say they also encountered Tyreek Dekoto, who was wanted in connection with several robberies in the Northern Division. According to police, the two men opened fire on officers who returned fire after fearing for their lives. Both men were injured and taken to the Arima General Hospital, where they later died. Police say they recovered three firearms at the scene, but resident Lila Mahir says the men were not firing at police.
1: Then here I am, the bus opened, all of a sudden we sat here shot. The two boys were lying on the ground sleeping, and they shoot the two boys sleeping. Right, and I went, they sat the ball on the officers, and then let the children and them come out and come home my way. I will lie, my husband will give them some talk. What do you think about justice? They take the two boys, they pull them out to arrest them, take them, put them in handcuffs, and put them in the van, let them go their way.
0: Mova has recorded its fourth killing for the week. Police say 21-year-old Nathaniel Lewis of 2nd Caledonia was shot dead after gunmen stormed his home around 5 a.m. yesterday. Investigators believe the killing is gang-related. His death comes amid a deadly stretch of violence in the community. On Wednesday, the body of Clarence Thompson was found behind his Critchlow Trace home after residents reported hearing gunshots on Tuesday night. And that same night, the body of 62-year-old Steve Griffith was discovered along a track in 2nd Caledonia. And earlier on Tuesday, 22-year-old Tyrell Hingson was gunned down in the area. And the family of a Tobago teenager detained in connection with his relative's death says they are relieved he has been released. The 15-year-old was freed from police custody on Wednesday as investigators await the autopsy report on 70-year-old Leon Scotland. Police detained the teen on Sunday after Scotland suffered a blow to the head during an altercation at their Plymouth home. Scotland later died at the Scarborough Hospital. Speaking with CNC3 News, relative William Dumas said the Form 4 student has remained in good spirits throughout the ordeal. He said the family is now focused on supporting the teenager and helping him return to the classroom. Education Secretary Orlando Kerr confirmed the student support unit has been engaged and will help reintegrate the boy back among his peers. We'll stay tuned for comprehensive coverage in our midday news and major newscast at 7 p.m. on
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0: All right, so I just made up a joke.
1: Okay.
0: Or random. So if you can't figure out what somebody, you can't figure out what to eat, they're still thinking about what to eat. What do they eat on?
1: What do they eat on?
0: Yeah. They can't figure out what to eat. But what do they eat on, though?
1: Well, nothing if they can't figure out what to eat.
0: A contemplate. Oh, pretty good, ain't?
1: No, it's terrible. It's terrible. Wow.
0: Yeah.
1: I wish I could I wish I could just drop this mic and just go.
0: And just go and
1: just leave.
0: Let's go and
1: just go. I'll check you all back on Monday.
0: That's a promise.
1: Listen. Don't threaten me with a good time, you know.
0: Hey. What do you say? Not here for a long time, just here for a good time.
1: Just here for a good time.
0: Well, it's not a long time because we're leaving here before 9. It's already 7 after 8.
1: Oh.
0: Don't ask these questions. Just go with the flow. Okay, don't forget, Back to School is here. Sunshine Cereals is teaming up with 9-5, the ultimate one for the Back to School pop-up tours. And the next installment will be this coming Sunday from 3 p.m. East Gates. Bring the entire family out. Great stuff. Non-stop flavor. Music, games, giveaways, Sunshine mascots. You ever was tempted with those mascots to hit them some tap behind the head and kick them behind the heel?
1: No.
0: And then spit it wrong and then...
1: Nobody, I mean, if you talk to them at a certain point in their costume, they're not going to see you.
0: Yeah.
1: So, I mean, seeing them kind of look to see where it's coming from is...
0: Well, that's even funny to tap them on the shoulder and they, like, just keep walking behind them and spinning so they can't find you. And then keep tapping them on the shoulder.
1: So you going Eastgate Sunday?
0: Well, I'm thinking I might.
1: So, Peter, morning.
0: Morning.
1: I'm talking to the polar bear here.
0: Yeah.
1: Yeah, stay clear of a... salt and pepper Indian, which are like, you know, real nice little I don't know how to describe your hair. A coiffed.
0: Not much there.
1: Coiffed.
0: That's how you describe it.
1: But it's coiffed, guys. It, you know, it's very
0: Yeah, but he wouldn't see me. That's the whole point of a harassing mascot.
1: How he wouldn't see you?
0: Because you have to have skill. Do you know I have...
1: Listen, I'm letting him know who to look for before he puts on his head.
0: Do you
1: right, a marker, you are persona non grata.
0: Do you know I'm half ninja, half nonja? Do you know that? So I have skills. So I can tap him and then move behind him and he wouldn't
1: You're
0: see me.
1: You're half what, ninja?
0: And half nonja.
1: You know, I'm not even going to say what I'm thinking.
0: No, I am not ninja on the bottom half, okay?

0: it's surely going to make you happy and your entire family. So don't forget, you got a date, East Gates Mall, this Sunday from 3 p.m. Come on out, bring that back to school list. 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
0: Okay, so on the topic of Answer Bank, a short pause for better banking. 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

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If you're now tuning in, 26 after 8, how about a Kiss Classic? 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

Oh yeah, there's nothing like that 90s angst on a Friday, baby. What did you do for the nookie? At my age, just give me a cookie, yes, and I'm happy. 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

0: 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We're jamming. So I realize that I probably won't grow up because I was just chilling out the other day. Like, I'm in front of a bar. And then with a partner, and then I was like, a car passed. And then all of a sudden I decided to sing the peanut butter jelly song. Peanut butter jelly, peanut butter jelly. You see it? You see it? Peanut butter jelly.
1: Where is that from?
0: I can't remember, but the number plate was PBJ.
1: Right. And okay. I thought of peanut butter jelly.
0: I just went into an instant song and dance. Like, I literally couldn't even...
1: Yeah, I don't know that song.
0: Yeah.
1: So you're probably singing it by yourself. Your partner knew the song?
0: I don't think so. It wouldn't matter.
1: It sounds like a makeup song.
0: No, but, you know. Yeah.
1: So anyway, a bizarre dental case. Like, if this story does not make you book a next dental visit, if you haven't in a long time, well, I don't know what would, right?
0: What?
1: So, in Taiwan, it involves a 36-year-old man. He went to the dentist with some tooth pain, right? One of his teeth rel hit in, right? And the dentist discovered a badly decayed wisdom tooth. Now, that wasn't the odd thing, right? The tooth was had to be removed. They couldn't save it. And inside, they found a tiny guava sprouting from a seed that became lodged inside the cavity. Now, they say any sprout was estimated to be around 10 days old, with the cavity providing enough depth and moisture and space for the seed to germinate.
0: Guava. What if you had any worms in there too, boy?
1: You didn't see my face reading this story.
0: Imagine every time you suck in your teeth, you just taste some guava, but you don't eat any. Like,
1: well, obviously he ate guava.
0: Yeah.
1: Obviously, because where else would it have come from? But I guess they figured out the root cause of the problem.
0: The root cause.
1: Yeah.
0: Yeah.
1: I don't know. They could have done a root canal.
0: What about the guy who had a tree growing in inside his chest?
1: Inside his chest.
0: Inside his lungs.
1: He had a cut.
0: He had a he inhaled what it is, and he had some tree was growing, which was how many centimeters long, severe pain. And he had a tree growing in his lungs. They could check it out. We spoke about this.
1: I mean, I don't remember what we talked about yesterday.
0: People is asking, okay. So what did I talk about this morning?
1: No, like, idea.
0: What? What are we talking about?
1: Tree
0: I don't know.
1: Growing.
0: In man's lungs.
1: In man lungs.
0: Yeah.
1: Not man. Man. Oh, here we go.
0: See, I didn't make this up.
1: Hold on, let's see.
0: Yeah.
1: I'm with the fact check.
0: Yeah.
1: Let's do that. The claim was that a small fir tree was found growing in a man's lungs back in 2009. It is true.
0: It is true.
1: That's wild.
0: Yeah.
1: Now, he said he went to the hospital with severe chest pain and he was coughing up blood. The doctors took x-rays, assumed he had, like, you know, a malignant tumor or some kind of cancer, and they removed the suspected mass and found a 5-centimeter fir tree sapling
0: with centimeters.
1: Bright green needles inside his lung tissue. And they said he must have accidentally inhaled a tiny seed or bud that germinated in the warm, moist environment of his lung. So that's
0: crazy.
1: New fear unlocked.
0: No, it's crazy.
1: Fear unlocked.
0: It was crazy. He was coughing up blood and not fur.
1: Smell the fur, you think he would have been coughing up.
0: F-U-R-R.
1: But it's not a fur tree, F-U-R-R tree.
0: What is this?
1: F-I-R. A fur.
0: No, pronounce that properly.
1: Fur.
0: Fear.
1: How?
0: How not?
1: It's not fur. It's not a furry tree, okay?
0: Okay.
1: It's another kind of tree.

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Maybe you got some USD you need to get rid of. 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You won't want to miss this one. It's going to be lots of fun, music, games, and fun for the entire family. And you can even, you know, take your back-to-school list with you because they're going to hook you up with some of those new cereals and all the excitement, dancing, games. 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

0: it's a big up to everybody who messaged this morning. Yeah, everybody who feels way younger than they actually are. It's a problem, you know. It's like sometimes I find myself in an identity crisis.
1: So is that you?
0: A lot of people out there. I mean, in your 40s and your 50s, but you still feel like, you know, you still think. Not think you are 17 to 25, but you think like a 17 to 25-year-old.
1: That's wild.
0: We get labeled as immature, but is this really youthful?
1: Oh, no. No, it's not. No, it's not.
0: Hey, that's what I mean.
1: Let's leave. I'm really not debating with people who think that that's what they are. Well, then, that's what you are.
0: That's what you are.
1: Yeah, if you believe that, and I hope it's working for you.
0: Like, that's how it goes. Yeah. Each their own.
1: Correct.
0: All right, guys, keep a smile on your face. Be kind. Stay awesome. Enjoy your weekend. Make every second count. And, of course, we'll catch all you on Monday morning for your Monday morning reset.
1: Why do you have to say it twice?
0: My name is Vincent.
1: Yes.
0: All right.
1: Let's Friday now.
0: Hey, guys, Dana's next.
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1: Why hello there. Why hello there.

There you go. Espresso with Sabrina Carpenter. How are we doing this morning? Are we in great spirits as we're ending up the week? I hope we are. We are. I just had a convo with some people who were also in disbelief that it was a Friday. And yes, it is a Friday. So how was it back out to school and work? I think most of the population were this week. Let me know. Drop me a comment or a quick message at 3949595 and let me know, was it to plan? Was it a nice feeling to kick off to Q4? What's going on with you? Again, 3949595. It feels good on this side because we have people who are back out to offices and so on who didn't really tap in as much as they did for the vacation period. So it's really nice to hear from you. A quick thank you to the morning team who did their thing from 6 a.m. to 9 a.m. I got you until midday, and it's a day of movie news. We have, as yesterday I mentioned, the Creative Arts Emmys. I want to talk to you about that, the Ballon d'Or, and of course every other thing in between that we love talking about, and maybe even revolutionizing the workplace. Yeah, we're taking on a lot today, but it's still the end of the week. You smashed some goals, you got some ish done, and you have done all of that while still tuned into 95 The Ultimate One. So I do have to give you that one kind of wow, it is the end of the week vibe, because you know, we did all that and more, and we're here, at a weekend. So, happy Friday! Yeah. Alright, I'm Dino. If you want to just send me a hello, I welcome that. But most of all, in between, we'll be enjoying the music of 95, The Ultimate One. Like this one with Nick Jonas. Morning!

0: song of Brandon Flowers walking into Las Vegas bar and catching his girlfriend cheating on him in person. Yeah, that will create some amazing art. You're like, wow, I love this song, it's so cool. You realize what's on the other side of that was never anything that great. But then again, that's what art was created for. It was for us, for our expression. Yes, creativity, it's for connection, and it is my pleasure to always trade in that between Monday to Friday here on 95 The Ultimate One with you, who also loves all of those nice facts about the music as well. Oh, and speaking of nice facts, if you go to the Killers American music video, you'll see a little Easter egg in there. Because do you know the Killers considered at one point calling themselves the Genius Sex Poets, as we were talking about resonance and all these things? The Genius Sex Poets was scrawled on the drum kit in the American music video. So if you watch real close, if you go a little cookie eye, you can see it. But anyway, the Genius Sex Poets, the Killers, the Genius Sex Poets with Mr. Brightside is just one of the many songs that you're here on 95, The Ultimate One, that you will love. And we will include in between that coming up a specially chosen classic hit. I see someone is already driving to Grandy listening to 951. Thank you very much for your message. I appreciate it. Apparently, it's real hot. No rain in sight just yet. But let me know how traffic goes, all right? I'll be checking in.
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2: 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And we want to hear back from you. I've been getting some details on some traffic updates. 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All right. 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

Hey, listen, who would have thought we'd have been living in a day and age where we see more A$AP Rocky than Selena Gomez? And it's really nice that Selena is taking her time to do what she needs to do with her private life. And she does still check in every now and again to, you know, pipe her rare beauty drops. So that's what she's been doing with her fans. And her fans have been loving that she's been looking better and better lately. We'll see if there's another Selena update as time goes on, as the week goes on. I feel like we need a Selena Gomez Christmas song. Anyway, let's not rush the brush. 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They're bringing you everything you need to build strong. I see I got a message here from a 950 that's saying that there is traffic again heading south. Apparently, they are cleaning the drain again after the Gasparilla flyover. So keep an eye on that traffic. Rose and Stefan are enjoying. They tuned in from Arima. Rose and Stefan, thank you very much for your message. They said smooth traffic in their area. And I believe, was it Sangre Grande that 950 messaged in and said they were headed to, and it was fine. It was just very, very hot. Appreciate it. And Keita, good morning. Thanks for tuning in. Yesterday you sent a message. I didn't get to it, so I'm not sure if you're listening today. Thanks for making us a part of your day here at 951. I have a song here that was big around the time of 9/11, and it was on the top 10, never got to number one, but it was on the charts consecutively, did very well for this particular band, which, by the way, would it change your mind if I told you it was a Christian rock band, and lyrics like, I'm falling even more in love with you, and letting go of all I've held on to, lyrics like that. Would that change your mind about it being possibly a dual meaning between it being possibly a Christian worship song and a top 10 big contemporary Billboard hit for pop music? Well, here's that band for you. A Kiss classic hot hit was probably very creepy listening to this song on Tuesday the 12th of September 2001. Thank you very much to our friends at the Kiss Baking Company for this one.

0: There you go, hanging by a moment. Lifehouse, even though we got the accolade of Billboard Song of the Year, never actually got to number one. I think it peaked at like number two. I share these facts with you so you know how big this song was around the time of 2001, and like I say, significantly so around September 11th. And you know something? This got written in 5 minutes. This is what happens when you stay within your craft and your creative zone, because while Jason Reed was at one of those producers' homes, they were taking a quick break. They were doing a vocal tracking session. He picked up this acoustic guitar that happened to be in drop D tuning, and the guitar riff and the sort of like nursery rhyme-ish melody of the chorus instantly poured out of him. I mean, who knew it would become such a commercial success? There was certainly no intention for it to be, but it was, and it became one of those big alternative songs that was sort of alternative, kind of like pop, and as I said, did have a bit of a dual meaning, because Jason Weed first thought of Lifehouse as a Christian, as a church rock band, and they performed at worship services and that sort of thing. And as I said, it is interpreted by many people as a spiritual worship song about surrendering control to a higher power. And Jason Weed himself says, hey, I like both the romantic and both the higher power vibe. Either ways, I am sure it was one of his songs that, you know, people leaned on during that time, and it's my pleasure to bring it to you as a Kiss Classic Hot Hit. Thank you very much to our friends at the Kiss Beacon Company for that Lifehouse Hanging by a Moment. There'll be more, one more actually, for me and you coming up. What will that be? Well, you could probably oversee if you're messaging at 394-9595.
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1: 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Well, in a long bit. And it does include Practical Magic and loving seeing Sandra Bullock on our timelines, and not to mention Lee Pace. Yes, so we'll talk about that, and you can tell me what you've been watching lately that's been, and it doesn't matter how old this show, series, film, whatever it is. 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So you can message in at 394-9595. And also, I know quite a bit of you are watching cricket. 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

Hey, we got some TNT Guardian headlines coming up, actually, in just like two shakes, and also £5. £5 is how much Adele used to charge her friends and her family when she was about 10 years old to come sit in her living room while she did Spice Girls concerts. And look at her now. Right now, the Spice Girls are paying to go and see Adele. When they could see Adele, because let me tell you, an Adele sighting when she's in hibernation is very, very rare. And I love that for her. Between her and Enya, they have the most enviable lifestyles and work ethics that I could probably think of. You work and you just get home.

0: and then your home is going to be a place that you have more than, you know, put into a zone that you can close your door on a Friday and don't emerge until Monday or 2028, whatever works for Adele. Anyway, Adele, we need some music from you. But it's 9:51, and while I check in on your messages and everything, some headlines for Friday, September 11, 2026. Star Walks free. The stories on pages 6 and 7. PM promises overhaul of medicine approval processes, and 4 murders and more in 2 days. The state starts the release of SOE detainees, and you'll see some time committed to that in today's TNT Guardian. You'll also see some business news with the PM hinting at an October budget. And also, we do have our regional and international news from Georgetown, Guyana. Defense attorneys file no key submission in a deadly bombing trial. And out of our world digest on the opposite side, Salman Rushdie is to receive a National Book Award medal. We also have our sports. Make sure you check that out. And we're covering everything from Defense Force vets clipping the Spartans of North Zone 0-45 in the B-Ball Crown. We will see some of our athletes like Jareem and Keyshawn Walker. They're on page 42 as we're eyeing championship titles and some significant earnings from that. And we have our CPL 26 women's details in today's paper, and an interesting article from Keith Lookloy, Money Before Morality. All of those headlines and more than today's TNT Guardian for Friday, September 11, 2026, which you can get at guardian.co.tt and get the app that goes with it as well. It is so good. We are quickly approaching the 10 o'clock hour, so we have more shouts of yours to check through. I see that we do have some guests tuned in and having coffee, very strong coffee, while listening to 951. So I'll check in on your coffee orders in a bit.
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5: Hey, send me a message on what you think the workplace should look like in the year of 2026. I'll leave it as broad as that, and we'll rejoin you after the next song, which is going to be some Harry Styles. And also, quick hello to our friends listening in nearby. They called us the neighbor. Oi, what's going on? Morning, neighbors. Morning to Shiraz, to Cherokee, to Latoya. They're always tuned in to 951, and they're also having some coffee this morning. I asked, you know, how do you take your coffee? It's very, like, one answer, black. Yes, as a purist, I love it. And also, good morning to, do I see Benji? Benji, good morning to you. Thanks for making sure the 951 is your choice today. Hazza's going to take us over to 10, and we'll reconnect in two shakes, three shakes, maybe about five shakes. 3949595, that's how you can message me.

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And New Religion sounds good to me, and better and better as time goes on. It's a 7 after 10am and I just asked one question, and one of the main comments was about the workplace being more relaxing. So this one of the specific comments said the workplace should be a bit more relaxing, have different days to wear what you want, formal dressing, have flexible times, and a quick hello to Vida. Their mama. Hey, Vida. You've raised a very open-minded person. And yeah, I basically wanted to, you know, just pinpoint how we feel about our work situation, because COVID showed us that the workplace can look differently in the year of 2026, especially with all the connectivity that we have and technology that we can use to enhance what we do for a living. Unless you are involved in something that is manual labor, then you don't need to be at the office 24/7, you know what I mean? Keeping in mind that, again, we are not in situations, most of us, that don't run on, like, you know, us sitting in a factory day in, day out, okay? So I'm referring to the corporate workspace. Let me know your take on that, and I'll be checking in on some more messages in a bit. But in the meantime, reminder.

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1: Good morning, Granny.
0: Morning, sweetie. So you're helping us shop today.
1: Granny, how come you and Mom always go to the Price Club?
0: Good question, Cindy. You see, when your mother was your age, I taught her how to shop and look for variety and good prices. Yes, and Ma took me to all the other groceries to prove to me that the Price Club was the right choice for our family. But she still wasted time shopping other places. And where she eventually land up?
1: At the Price Club.
0: At the Price Club. So that's the story, Cindy. The Price Club was the best choice for Ma back then and for me today.
1: And me too, Mom. Don't worry, Granny. I'm not hard on like Mommy.
0: I know.
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0: Southern Feels. Hey, listen, time is going by very, very quickly. But guess what? We're still in September and it is off to the races for the kids. So make your mornings easier with Sunshine Cereals, Apple Cinnamon Swirls. It's Cinnalicious. Sunshine Cereals for a bright and an easy morning. And certainly the weather has not been easy. We identify that for sure. I think that the weather has been consistently in our conversations for the past couple of months, and I want to know what it's been like for you. Have you given any thought as to what you're going to be doing for your Christmas season that's coming up? 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We have some JB. We have your top 10 on your weekly list of favorite songs. The songs that you've been talking about and voting for, that is coming up next.
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There you go, Sabrina Carpenter with House Tour. That is a newcomer to the list this week, as much as Sabrina has been on our minds and whatnot. I'm sure she's, as I said, you know, cooking up some other things for you. But in the meantime, you seem to be liking that one. We had a few comments and votes on that. People engaging with House Tour, new to 951's playlist. So it's my pleasure to bring that to you. Still on the list, we have things like that same New Religion that I gave you with Bebe Rexha. We have Ordinary with Alex Warren that's been popping on and off from the top 10 for the longest while. And we do have someone, as I mentioned, who's on it a couple of times and does not seem to be moving. He had Aperture in the early parts and, or should I say, lower parts of the top 10 on the list. And he also has this one, Harry Styles with Pop, because he is one of your favorites as well, and he's one of those making your top 5 along with Olivia Dean.

gather together going into a whole other year just because of his fans loving off of what he's been doing, and that is an understatement. Listen, that one new animal with a cat's eye was ousted out of the top 10, and Alex Warren is back in the running just because of how much he is on replay on your personal playlist. So, I mean, I see that, and I see that the list is always probably going to be Alex Warren. Are we ending? Listen, we need to do what we need to do. We're going to meet up on, I don't know, on live or something, and do like a knockout for some of these songs to bring some new energy into the list. But anyway, One Republic is no longer there in the top 10, but we still do have Satisfy with Calvin Harris and Jazzy. Aperture, as I mentioned, Homewrecker with Samba. We have Dracula with Team Impala and Jenny, So Easy to Fall in Love. And number 4, Pop with Harry Styles, as I mentioned, that we just had there. Man, I Need a Number 2. And once again, our number 1 this week. And I just waiting, because I know the messages that's going to come in after this one. But BTS with Swim is your number 1 on your weekly favorite songs list. Thanks very much for making sure you voted in and that you commented on the songs and whatnot. Again, my number is 39499595. If you hear a song or you want to hear a particular song and you figure, hey, listen, this could be the other's favorite song as well, just let me know. And also, don't forget to follow 95 The Ultimate One on social media, Facebook and Instagram. Here's your number 1.

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Hey, listen, that's Shaboozy Born to Die, and a part of that, I can never remember the entire Sherry Lee legend or the outlaw Sherry Lee and other Western tales, something like that. Either way, listen to it, please, because he is so creative, and I know all of these projects, these visual projects.

coming out of this album is going to be so fire. You know, Shibuzi studied film in school, right? If you didn't know that, you know now. And hey, listen, no matter what you've studied at school, more than likely you've absorbed yourself into a system to be able to create an income for yourself, right? Global standards are a five-day work week. Some people do shifts, which involve 5 days. Some people do 6 days. But we've seen during COVID times that there can be a change of a schedule or different work pace that can happen that decreases contact time around the actual place of work. And, you know, there were flexible ways, more flexible arrangements of how people contributed to their organizations. Now, has there been any thought about that post-COVID? People are just focused on, let's get back to clocking in. And that, honestly, for me, is not the answer. There's that, right? So there's thinking outside the box with us concerned, and also bringing it to, because, you know, women do have factors that come, you know, in addition to cultural, in addition to, you know, different, you know, countries that have particular days around their work situations that they work or don't work or whatever it is, their culture things and their religion. Women have things that we have to deal with that are not, you can't opt in and out of it, right? It literally changes the way that you think. It changes your body, changes how you can operate. Some people have it worse than others depending on different conditions. And I genuinely feel, instead of putting on pink and purple and seeing women empowerment and drinking wine and eating chocolate, can we just actually sit down and think about how we can actually incorporate that into our work schedule? Like, you know, can we have flexible days for women who have, you know, your periods? You know, you don't have to outrightly say, I have my period, but there can be some days that you won't have to, you know, have your salary being garnished because you just genuinely cannot get out of bed. Let's think about that. We really need some people who are innovative in thought, who the ones who are so-called paid the big bucks to do the thinking. Sit down and do some thinking. Think about how you can be progressive. And I guarantee you, if we have people like this, you know, saying that our weekday has changed, we only do 4 days a week, or we only do like 5 hours a day kind of thing, I guarantee you, you'll see the ripple effect. Everybody's going to want to follow suit because, you know, we love to follow fashion, right? But happier workers make for a better bottom line. And that has been shown time and time again. And it also has shown that people enjoy control and power. And that's most times the reasons why systems, you know, exist in the way that it does today. So do some thinking about that. Get back to me and let me know what you think about that. And we'll see. We'll see which companies decide that they can actually move the needle in terms of that, and which leaders are going to be pasted everywhere and using their LinkedIn to be able to say, this is what I did for my company. Sigh. It really is not as hard as people make it out to be. Either ways, anyway, let's get some Ariana Grande, Aria of the Past. It's called One Last Time, and we'll continue to think and keep the conversation going at 394-9595.

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0: I got some funny comments based on what I said there before about the work week, right? Compressed work weeks are not a new thing, right? There are a lot of people around the world right now openly testing 40 work weeks, and it's to conserve time, it's to conserve energy, it's to use the technology that is there for us. And also, a big part of your work life is trust. Trust by way of a contract, trust by way of an agreement that you're going to be working in one way or the other as an employee, a contracted worker, an on-again, off-again worker, whatever it is, right? Whatever your work situation is or relationship is, that is what it is, right? So the trust that you do what you have to do is what is holding that little string between you and the company or the organization that you work for. And it's a very simple thing. If it doesn't work, it doesn't work. And how you're measuring that is by all of these KPIs and the, you know, the time put in, the clocking in, and so on. Slack is a nightmare. Teams and Microsoft meetings, all these things, they're very, very annoying. But they're ways to measure whether a manager feels like this work is being put in. And also, the onus is on the not the top tier management, but like the powers that be, to really see if their line managers and whatever are capable or doing their jobs. Because a great manager will be able to say, all right, well, here's what's going on, the job was done. You know, just because you're not seeing the person online 24/7, it doesn't mean that they're not doing what they aren't doing. And also, you are paying this person for their skill, their expertise, their input, their experience, and that should count for something as well when it comes to that relationship, right? And as I say, whatever doesn't work out between the both of you, you can always move on. And that's the, you know, the beautiful thing about relationships. They cannot be relationships if you don't want them to be. But yes, a work week in the year of 2026, in addition with considering

0: shown to the female body should be rethought, and we should see some people right here in Trinidad and Tobago innovating and really coming through. So by the time we see the March 8th and whatever roll around next year, we could see, you could proudly put up something and say, well, I actually did something as middle management or management, and I've made a difference in this workspace. There's some people who are quietly doing that already, but anyway, I digress. It's 10:52. That is the time. David, good morning. I hope you're having a nice one. I know he did by hearing that goat here. And how wonderful it is to get a message from you. We got some Bruno Mars coming up next. We still got a little bit of Taylor Swift, and we have more shouts on its way. It's a Friday around here. And does it feel like one to you? Let me know. 394-9595.
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Ego, Ellie Goulding, starting off the Friday vibes, or should we say Friday vibes. We got movie news coming up in just a little bit. We do also have your specially chosen classic hit. And remember, we were talking about Ballon d'Or nominees yesterday. Well, I don't want to forget again to talk to you about it because it's been very exciting sporting-wise. And just like you think that natural disasters have only started to happen this year, no, we have people who have been talented every single year. I think maybe just in the week of football, FIFA football 2026, everybody's just been in the zone, and also there have been very exciting players that you might have been, you know, introduced to. The world's youngest captain, Lamine Yamal, Erling Haaland, you've been seeing all your favorites, anyway, but the Ballon d'Or shortlist is out, and for both men and women, it's been exciting, some really, really interesting story arcs, and there will be a change of venue for it, and for the first time, a guaranteed first time winner for the women's prize, right? So we'll look out for Harry Kane, Rodri, Mbappe, of course, Yamal, we just talked about, Messi, Olis, Haaland, Bellingham, Dembele, and I'm not going to pronounce Kavicha's last name. That might just ruin me right now. That was it for the men, right? Alexia Putellas, Bunny Shaw, she's in the running with Russo, Lavelle, Pahor, Dumourney, Bander, Graham Hansen, Leon, and Batra. They're all there on the list. They maybe the top notable ones of the list. And at 39 years old, Messi is making the shortlist yet again after he came up with that win with Argentina, and to take Argentina, rather, to be a World Cup runner-up, and winning the MLS silverware with Inter Miami. He is actually 5 years older than the second oldest nominee, Mane. So I don't know if you know that. And Harry Kane's numbers have been extraterrestrial. I don't know, boy. He is the bookmaker's favorite. We had a really, really superb campaign. 73 goals in 65 matches for club and country. And I don't know. I mean, the list is highlighting a really expanding group of footballers. We have people like Mane, as I just mentioned, earning the top 30 shortlist while playing in the Saudi Pro League. And for the women, the lone American standout I mentioned before, Lavelle, a midfielder, is one to watch. So get excited about women's sports again. We have so many fun things on the lineup. But Ballon d'Or is looking really good. I can't wait to see the fits and see the vibes and the behind the scenes from Haaland's YouTube. All right. Oh, we have more on its way. And how about a little good vibes with Mr. JT here? Couldn't help it. This was a very annoying song when it came out, but nice to listen to now, I think. Yeah? Let me know.

0: Ultimate One, and you can message in just like everybody else is by putting in the +1 868 in front of the 394-9595. We have been talking about very convenient things and places to be at when it comes to, you know, shopping around and whatnot, and there is one such place that I keep telling you about every, I don't know, I feel like every day from time to time I'll remind you what that place is in just a little bit. Good morning to Dinesh, to Marvin, and am I seeing King? Good morning. What's going on? What are we having for lunch today? We have movie news coming up. Send your movie or your streaming recommendations to me. Doesn't matter if it's older and not very 2026 or whatever. Just let me know what that is. I want to know what you've been watching lately. I know for me, prior to everything that you're going to see today with people memorializing what happened on September 11th, I've been watching some documentaries relating to that. And very interesting, like some of the POVs that you get, it is just like, it's so gripping because you think to yourself, if that had had to have happened here in Trinidad and Tobago, like, how, like, what would you do? It's an ordinary work day. You're just maybe thinking about what you're going to have for lunch, and then that happens, you know? Anyway, we are fortunate that it didn't. And speaking of lunch, in addition to having the premium retailers that you like at Price Plaza and Shaguanas, like Sasha Cosmetics and Payless and Bargains Drugs, they have got places that you could go eat at. 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We have more messages from you. And I feel like I mentioned something else this morning that I'm not getting to yet. But anyway, that's your job. Remind me. 394-9595.
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1: Yeah, yeah, yeah, yeah. Hands up, hands up. We're moving as one, yeah. We're moving as one, yeah.
2: 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Catch the Trinbago Knight Riders, Barbados Tridents, Jamaica Empress, and Guyana Amazon Warriors battling it out for the Women's Caribbean Premier League glory. 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

Thanks for making us your priority. What's for lunch, by the way, before we get into movie news and all of that, which is coming up in just a little bit. But before that one, the Kitteroonies are loving them some MJ. So why not, as a Kiss classic hot hit, just throw it back a little bit to You Rock My World, one of those trending sounds and songs recently because of the

0: Okay, this was a whole movie. No, literally, it was a whole 30-minute film. Check it out when you get a chance. And starred two of Michael Jackson's favorites, Marlon Brando and Chris Tucker. What? Who would have thought? Anyway, that is a Kiss classic hot hit, courtesy of the Kiss Baking Company.
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2: Hey, listen, we have a whole Theo James back on our screens, and we have the gentleman to thank for that. And also June 30th, 2027. That date, that's when Shrek 5 comes to your screens. So we have Shrek 5 come in. Marcelo Hernandez and Zendaya are going to be among Fiona and Shrek's children, so they're joining on. But production, I think, is wrapped. They've been doing different things, like if they have like retakes or voice casting things to do. Not voice casting things, but voice things to do for the animation. But we'll see. But anyway, I tell you that to remind you that there's a whole Donkey spin-off that's in the plans, and I have a song that will remind you of Shrek that's coming up. I believe somebody messaged yesterday and was like, you know, like this song. Hey, I probably play that particular song once every 3 weeks or something, but we have that one coming up, and we have our last shouts together. So if you want your hellos, you got to message in at 394-9595. A special good morning to Shaliza. I'm not sure if she's still on the chat, but she said she's always doing both. She's either on the chat with me or she's tuned in via radio. So Shaliza, good morning to you, and I hope you're having a nice one.
3: 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Everything that you want. 9-5 is now the ultimate one.

0: How is that one? How did that feel? That is such a feel-good track, and I really, really love it. And I know you do as well. 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

There you go, Harry Styles with Watermelon Sugar. Well, this is not watermelon, but it's apple. 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It's sinnalicious. Sunshine Cereals for a bright and easy morning. And hey, it's time for a little bit of movie news. Somebody said no lunch today. Saturn fry aloo for dinner. Mila, all right, you're sure enough. That sounds so, so good. You have to toast the saddle a little bit. Toast it a little bit so when you bite into it, it's give you that kind of crunch. Oh, maybe you're not making it like a sandwich. I was kind of thinking you were. Either way, it's delicious. Very, very good. And also, oh, I will save that video for after movie news. Somebody's enjoying the sea breeze and staring at the ocean. And with a friend who wants to vent for a little bit. Oh, that's so sweet of you. That's the best. The sea air, the water air is very good for venting and getting it out and rebalancing of the, I don't know, whatever you want to see. Movie news includes season 2 that's coming for Nobody Wants This. And guess what? Leighton Meester is in the new season. That is not a spoiler, by the way. She's going to be Abby. She's going to be Joanne's childhood nemesis. And FYI, if you know the link with the whole movie with Leighton and Adam and whatnot, you will lol. And just know that they're all friends, okay? Also, Practical Magic 2 is in the air, and between the Theo James and the Lee Pace ASMRs, I mean, the females all around the globes are hot.

been a flutter. Just listening to those two voices is just amazing, not to mention so Sandra Bullock, Nicole Kidman, they're reprising their roles alongside Joey King and Maisie Williams. They're the new generations of the Owens witches, just in case you need to catch up on that. The iconic Owens house was completely rebuilt on a London backlot as a permanent structure, so they've been all having fun, the cast, and we've been getting lots of great stories on Sandra Bullock and Nicole Kidman. They've been sharing a lot of behind the scenes. Sandra Bullock, for instance, said that, you know, during taping and so on, she didn't tell anybody, but she was like operating on 2 hours of sleep with a newborn. That's when she got Lou. Nobody knew that she was adopting at that time, or even was a mother, and you know, she was just kind of struggling, trying to keep herself through everything, and not to mention the different heartaches that she has gone through in her life while her career has gone on. But in particular, those stories for Practical Magic and the production and whatnot was very interesting. Also, there are a lot of spooky movies and horror releases, action and creature features. Adam Wingard's Action Horror Onslaught and the Giant Snake Horror feature, Beware Boyuna, they're all leading the early international fall slate for the movies. And for streaming and TV spooky slate, well, you got Mike Flanagan's Carrie series and the Creep Tape Season 3 and Netflix's Aquatic Horror Below. You see highlights from that yet? Check that out. And we promised ourselves to talk about the creative arts and Emmy wins. Bad Bunny. He got his Apple Music Super Bowl 50 halftime show. It swept 7 awards. 7 awards, including Outstanding Variety Special. Jay-Z, Apple, everybody gave him his accolades. I mean, well-deserved. The production was out of this world, so much so people are trying to emulate it. A top honors for the Traitors, capturing 6 wins, including Alan Cumming's 3rd consecutive win for Outstanding Host, and posthumously, Rob Reiner got an Emmy for his guest role in The Bear, while Mariska Hargitay got 2 awards for her documentary, My Mom Jean. I'll make that my movie news for right now, and remind you that you do have a lot of great action flicks coming out the door as well. We're not talking about the ones Ryan Reynolds is doing. We're just talking about things like Runner and whatnot that you'll see on your screens, the big screens near you. Should we say goodbye? Alright, let's just have like one more before we say goodbye, because I cannot. In the words of Jocelyn Hernandez, I cannot. We will do this one with Bad Bunny, because it is Bad Bunny. Why not? And news is up next, right?

There you go, Bad Bunny right there. And maybe people seeing that Harry Styles took nice lead from him doing his residency first before his tour. Or we could say post-residency tour. So there you go. Transato is leading the way. Let me lead the way out the door. We got news, as I mentioned before. I'm Dino. Thanks for making sure 951 is your number one choice today. Have an excellent rest of your Friday and a safe and cool weekend as much as you can. We'll see each other soon, Monday at 9 a.m. Until then, please be

0: afternoon and welcome to the Midday News here on CNC3 and the TBC Radio Network. I am Pavita Gopalchan. Thank you so much for joining us. A total of 31 people held under preventive detention orders during the state of emergency released from three prison facilities yesterday. That's according to security officials. Sources confirmed that 29 detainees were released from Golden Grove Prison in Arouca, while one person was released from the Youth Training Center and the Women's Prison also in Arouca. The releases came as relatives of people detained under the PDOs gathered outside the Eastern Correctional Rehabilitation Center in Santa Rosa, hoping their loved ones would be freed. Well, from as early as 9 a.m. on Thursday, scores of relatives waited in vehicles along an access road near the facility, while heavily armed prison and police officers guarded nearby barricades. CNC3 News sought confirmation on whether detainees were being released at the center, but a senior police officer declined to comment, citing security concerns. As Soa said, releases had begun at the Women's Prison and Youth Training Center, while only a handful of detainees had been released from the ECRC by Thursday afternoon. Well, as of this morning, there was no confirmation on how many detainees will be released. Our reporter Shane Superville is again outside the Eastern Correctional Rehabilitation Center. Yeah, he is with more.
1: Good afternoon, Davita. Good afternoon to all of our viewers and listeners. Well, there's very little activity outside of the ECRC at this particular point in time, at least compared to the very heavy police and security presence we would have seen outside this very facility yesterday on Thursday. Based on what we understand from some of the relatives of the detainees, they were told to arrive here at 8 a.m. today, with the release of their loved ones expected to be facilitated by 10 a.m. However, up until this time, we understand that none of the detainees have been released just yet. Now, while standing here since 8 a.m., we would have noticed a slow but steady trickle of marked and unmarked police vehicles making their way inside of the facility. Up until this time, however, no further information has been disclosed as to exactly when the release of certain detainees will be facilitated. Now, authorities have confirmed to us off record, that is, that some of the detainees may be charged, which would keep back the timely or the smooth release of them to their families. But we will continue to keep the viewing and listening public up to date on our various social media platforms, as well as the guardian.co.tt website.
0: Well, opposition leader Penelope Beckles is demanding that Prime Minister and National Security Council Chairman Kamla Pisambi-Sessa account to the nation as the state of emergency comes to an end. In a statement today, Beckles questioned what the ruling SOEs achieved, seeing there is still no clear evidence that the extraordinary powers used resulted in the detection or prosecution of serious crimes. She pointed to the thousands of preventive detention orders issued over the past 12 months and questioned how many of those detained were eventually charged, released without charge, or successfully prosecuted. Beckles also raised concerns about the billions of dollars spent on national security and law enforcement during the period, arguing that the government had sufficient time to build cases for prosecution. She said the public must be told what results were achieved and what measures will be put in place to prevent those identified by the state as serious criminals from retaliating once the SOE ends. On this month in news, your former Minister of Public Utilities, Melvin Gonzalez, is calling on the Ministry of Public Utilities and TNTech to explain what is causing reports of electricity dips and fluctuations across the country. Gonzalez said the opposition has received numerous complaints from citizens who have experienced fluctuations in their electricity supply over the past several days and weeks. He said the issue was particularly concerning because of the potential damage to household appliances and other electrical equipment. Gonzalez said many citizens are already facing financial pressures and could ill afford the cost of repairing or replacing appliances damaged by these fluctuations in electricity. Education Secretary Orlando Kerr says not all students who misbehave should be immediately sent home. Speaking to the media yesterday, Kerr stressed the root cause of violence in schools must be addressed. Describing the police in schools program as a stopgap measure, Kerr confirmed Signal Hill Secondary and Mason Hall High School are the only institutions with police in the compound, while he agreed on the importance of protecting students who want to learn. Kerr believes there must be balance. Now, Prime Minister Kamla Pisambi-Sessa's advice principals and teachers to not stress over violent and disrespectful students and instead immediately suspend them.
2: The arguments on both sides are good, But I'm saying that we have to also protect the students, and we have to be balancing our approach to it. I can't say that in every instance we have to send home students. I think it is based on the specific situation. There are guidelines which determine how students are suspended and sent home, and those guidelines have to be followed by the principals.
0: Kerr explained that suspended Tobago students are sent to an enrichment center where they are engaged for the duration of their time away from school by mathematics and language arts tutors. Now to this, Red Cross Children's Carnival may be one of the country's longest running carnival traditions, but keeping it on the road and on the stage comes with a hefty price tag. Children's Carnival Committee Chairman Ronald Halfeed says the organization now has a $2 million target to acquire an ambulance, but that does not include the cost of staging the 2027 show. He says the committee's mandate remains to deliver a high-quality children's carnival, but the reality is that even existing sponsorship cannot cover every expense. For the first time, participants will also pay a small mobilization fee, ranging from $50 for individuals to $200 for large bands. He says the money will offset operational as well as promotional costs.
3: If you consider the prizes that we offer, like let's say for the large bands, it's a $200 investment, but you win upwards of $5,000. So do the maths, right? I know some people will quarrel, oh, the tradition is mass for all, but mass for all does cost, right? And we have certain expenses, not even our sponsors can cover.
0: Despite the challenges, the Red Cross says participation is growing. More than 300 masqueraders took part in 2026, with some categories attracting more than 50 entries. The 2027 Red Cross Children's Carnival is set for January 30th, with organizers now banking on more partners, more schools, and more patrons in the stands. Let's take a short break. Sport news on the other side.
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7: 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Zara Larsson to kick things off. Welcome to the

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A second hour of the hits coming at you, and time for a bonus track, too, of pop royalty doing it together. Here's the Madonna Kylie Minogue collab. It's called Love Sensation.

0: two legends in pop music from opposite sides of the Atlantic. Madonna, Kylie Minogue, a collab a long time in the making. Love Sensation. A Club 95 bonus track. More of the hits on the way. 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
0: It's the Club 95 show. Let's go. Bruno Mars, Risking It All.

remember that name. Boston is her breakout single, and that's how we shut things down for this set of Club 95 here on 95 The Ultimate One. Time now to drop a club classic, and here comes Janet. Miss Jackson, if you're nasty. The Pleasure Principle.

0: Oh, she once uttered that unforgettable line to the late Tupac Shakur. You won't even get to sniff the panani. I think Poetic Justice was the movie. Janet Jackson with a club classic there for you. The Pleasure Principle. More of Club 95 just ahead. Taylor Swift, Gracie Abrams. Hey, we've got that Shakira with Burna Boy Jam, Die Die, and more coming up in the next set of Club 95. 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Aye, aye, aye. 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
3: 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I knew you.

0: That's the new one from Ariana Grande. Petal, the name of it. Daddy Like. The Club 95 show and another hour of the hits coming your way. Time now to drop in a bonus track. And these guys have been making some serious waves. Here we go.
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0: 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Well, second voice, let me be a Club 95 bonus track here on 95, the Ultimate One, 215. More of the hits just ahead. Tame Impala's latest, Loser, coming up. Dominic Bike. Got some Niall Horan, Taylor Swift, SZA, Bieber, and more. 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
0: Well, this guy seems to have a thing for one-word song titles. On the heels of his hit Vampire, here comes Loser.

0: Diamond. Well, all right, September is here, folks. And it is off to the races for the kids. And you know that. 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

Club 95. Time now to drop in a bonus track. And man, I tell you, this one has really caught my attention these days. Here we go with Slater and Dance.

0: this was like a case of love at first hear for me. Slater, Dance. That's the stuff right there. 319. And we're going to be diving into a club classic on the other side of this break. And then our last set of Club 95 is coming up with tracks from, let's see now, who do we have lined up and ready to go? Ariana again. This time around, Hate That I Made You Love Me. Taylor Swift on the way, Ella Langley, Olivia Rodrigo, Zara Larsson, and more. All right, so do you have U.S. dollars that you want to sell? Listen up. 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Hey, parents. September is here. It's going to be like madness in the morning. Off to the races for the kids. 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
3: 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MJ, Liberian Girl.

and Liberian Girl, and that's a wrap on Club 95 as we get ready to jump into the last set. DJ Denton is back and blowing up after your 4 o'clock news here on The Ultimate One. Take it away, Ariana Grande. We can never get enough of you either. Hate that I made you love me.

0: I'm Keyshawn Haynes with headline news on CNC3 and the TBC Radio Network. Security officials say 563 detainees are expected to be released from prisons across Trinidad over a phased six-day period ahead of the end of the state of emergency. The phased release is intended to prevent an overload of security resources and to allow for the safe release of detainees. The first phase began on Thursday and will run until Saturday, with low-risk detainees making up most of this batch. At the Eastern Regional Correctional Facility in Santa Rosa on Friday morning, relatives waited outside for word on when their loved ones would be released. Meanwhile, Homeland Security Minister Roger Alexander was asked outside Parliament about three of the country's most popular detainees in this state of emergency, Star Sabga, Genevieve, and Dominic Hadid, who have all been released from their PDOs. Alexander said, like the murder of Tupac Shakur, investigations take time.
1: Okay, Minister, are there still threats against members of government? We see the Hadids and the Star Sabga released and they were under PDO because of that said reason. Are there still threats?
2: There's always threats. Threats don't go away just like that.
1: Is there a need for an extension of the SOE?
3: But it's all serious.
2: Only time will tell.
0: Tutor is calling for urgent security measures at San Juan North Secondary following an incident in which an intruder entered the school compound and robbed and threatened a female teacher. The incident happened around 2 p.m. on Thursday. Tutor says teachers are feeling unsafe, pointing to a dilapidated perimeter fence and openings in the school wall, which it says have been repeatedly brought to the ministry's attention. The union is calling for the fence to be repaired, more MTS officers, and the clearing of overgrown vegetation and counseling support for the affected teacher. Tutor President Crystal Ash is urging the ministry to act before another incident occurs.
4: We will do whatever needs to be done. Now, this situation here could have been worse. This teacher could have been injured. This teacher's life could have been lost. What a sad day would that have been in Trinidad and Tobago when you have persons who want to agitate and say erroneous things in the public space about tutor, when all we want to do is ensure that all our children, our nation's beautiful children, get the best teaching learning experience that they can get. And the only how they can get that is with certain things in place.
0: Now, another Maniku has been blamed for power problems affecting communities in Trinidad. TN Tech says the Maniku caused a 10-second power dip around 8 p.m. last night, affecting residential areas including Madras Road, Chinchin Road, and St. Lucian Road, Digo Martin. The commission says the fault was traced to the Bamboo Orange Grove 66-kilowatt circuit and was quickly addressed by technical teams. The incident comes less than a month after TN Tech blamed another Maniku for power disruptions and voltage dips in the Saddle Road and Santa Cruz areas. Former Public Utilities Minister Marvin Gonzalez is meanwhile calling for answers over wider reports of electricity fluctuations and possible damage to appliances. And for a look internationally, U.S. President Donald Trump marked the 25th anniversary of the September 11th attacks at a ceremony at the Pentagon. Trump and First Lady Melania Trump listened as the names of the 184 people killed at the Pentagon were read aloud, with a bell tolling between each name. In his remarks, Trump remembered several victims and said the attacks strengthened American resolve. Earlier, Defense Secretary Pete Hegseth and senior military officials watched as a large American flag was unfurled on the Pentagon. It was the second consecutive year that Trump marked the September 11th attacks at the Pentagon instead of attending the ceremony in New York. Vice President J.D. Vance attended the New York observance. And as a look at your headlines to the hour, stay tuned for another news update at the top of the hour and for comprehensive coverage in our major newscast at 7 p.m. on CNC3 and across all digital platforms.
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that there is a perfect way to welcome you to the show today. This is the Ultimate Drive Time Show on a Friday. DJ Din and the company gonna mix up the vibes just the way you like it, especially on a Friday. Hey, you know what? Not only did you survive the entire work week, but you also made it through a school week as well. So shout's going out to all the kids. First week back, I knew it was a bit challenging for some of the kids who probably just started school as well. And, you know, some kids change school, so it's a transition. So you know what? You made it through. So let's celebrate right now. We are 9-5. We are the ultimate one. Let me know what you want to hear. Hit me that WhatsApp at 394-9595. Let's get interactive. Let's have some fun today. I guarantee I got all the hits that you love right here. I'm gonna get into some shouts in a few minutes' time.

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The time is now 26 minutes after 4 o'clock. 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

mixes these days. Yeah, right here on 95, the ultimate one. 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
3: All right, here we go. Rick D's heading for number one this week. Will you be here? How about Beyonce? She's selling a wooden box. And guess what's in it? It's $1,000. You can buy this wooden box. And what's in it will shock you. I have one here. Hold on. That's what's in it. And also what's in it for you? Well, every hit gets bigger. Until we hit number one with D's Sleaze, a chance to win and more. Rick D's heading for number one this week.
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1: 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You can also WhatsApp 367-5394 to book your test drive. Just about 2 minutes before 5, we got news at the top. How about some cast to wrap things up really nicely for this hour? Shouts going out to the team locked in at Massey Automotive Department down in Laramie inside. Shouts going out to Colin and the whole team. Let me see what's up as well. Going out to KYN Kieran. He's also shopping at the moment at a Massey. So enjoy.

0: afternoon, I'm Sweeney Gray with headline news on CNC3 and the TBC Radio Network. The Education Minister is seeking to assure that all people approved for book grants will receive them by September 21st. Members of the public have frequently been asking about updates on the grant, particularly given that the school term has begun. But the minister told Parliament today that a September 21st payment date is still early compared to previous years.
1: In 2024, under PNM government, the book grants, school supplies and book grants were received by parents by the 30th of September 2024. In 2025, book grants were received by parents by the 30th of September 2025.
0: The opposition asked the minister to reveal how many people are yet to receive the grants. However, the deputy house speaker said that follow-up did not meet the criteria for a supplemental question. The National Programme for the Upkeep of Public Areas, NPUPS, will end on September 13th, with local government minister Khadija Amin saying its future will depend on funding in the 2027 national budget. Amin told the Senate today that the programme currently employs over 1,600 workers across the 14 municipalities, and she hopes it can be extended. She says municipal corporations will continue maintaining public spaces during the interim using their existing workers. Amin acknowledged concerns about the performance of municipal corporations, blaming years of neglect for weakened capacity. She says the government is now focused on strengthening the corporations and increasing their productivity. To some regional news now, Venezuela's acting president, Delcy Rodriguez, has arrived in Suriname for a historic official visit marking 50 years of diplomatic ties. Meeting with President Jennifer Grayling-Simons, the two leaders are moving to strengthen bilateral cooperation across energy, agriculture, trade, and regional connectivity. As Rodriguez continues her diplomatic outreach across CARICOM, both nations aim to lock in sustainable, future-focused agreements to boost economic growth and regional resilience. And now for a look at sport. Tonight, the Trinbago Knight Riders play Guyana Amazon Warriors in an all-important must-win encounter for TKR at Providence Stadium. A TKR win will place them third on the table on 8 points and will eliminate St. Lucia Kings, who are currently on 8. TKR can be sure of advancing if Tridents beat Kingsman on Saturday. A win for Amazon Warriors will eliminate the Knight Riders from the competition. Stay tuned for another news update at the top of the hour and for comprehensive coverage in our major newscast at 7 p.m. on CNT3 and across all digital platforms.
2: DJ, I want you to turn it up. You're listening to 9-5, the ultimate one.

That's what we do. It's Strickland Hits right here. We're just getting you into that party mood this Friday. That's what we do. We are 9-5. We are the ultimate one. DJ Din, just playing you all your favorite jams. I guarantee you, you can sing along, dance along. It's a feel-good Friday. Yeah, boy, the big game is coming up in a little bit. Real nervous people around here, even in the studio. Real man nervous. Fingers crossed, toes crossed, everything. We're going to get into some capsule reports. I'm going to give you some more information in a couple minutes, all right?

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3: All right, here we go. 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
5: All right, so I'm doing this one especially going out to Reshma, the team locked on in South. Shouts going out to Ricky as well. Yeah, they got all upset when the news cut the song, but it wasn't my fault. So enjoy. 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

Dua Lipa in the mix right here on 95, the ultimate one. This is definitely where we do it on a Friday. Feel good music, just good vibes. Great musical company. Just about 3 minutes before 6 as well, we have news at the

0: Chester Sambrano with headline news on CNC3 and the TBC Radio Network. With just 6 days to go before the state of emergency expires, the government is still not saying whether it will seek another extension. And that uncertainty comes even as Homeland Security Minister Roger Alexander says threats against the government officials have not vanished. Even following the release of Star Sabga and members of the Hadid family who had been detained under preventive detention orders for alleged threats against Prime Minister Kamla Prasad Bisesa and other government officials. But with the September 17th deadline fast approaching, Alexander is not yet saying whether those continuing threats warrant keeping the SOE in place. To some other news, Education Minister Dr. Michael Dowlat says the ministry continues to monitor student absenteeism and dropout risk, but has found no evidence linking changes in attendance to the closure of CPEP. Responding to Independent Senator Dr. Marlene Atz in the Senate earlier today, Dowlat said over 3,000 students were recorded as persistently absent as of May 2026. He said attendance nonetheless improved at both primary and secondary schools between June 2025 and May 2026. Dowlat says the ministry did not conduct a study establishing a link between household hardship and absenteeism or dropout. The ministry also did not assess whether CPEP's closure affected attendance. He said the ministry will continue to monitor attendance. Now to some regional news. OAS Secretary General Albert Ramden isn't confident with Haiti's readiness for December elections. Speaking with Caribbean journalists this morning, Ramden said, while the OAS stands ready to support the democratic process, it will not stand in the way of Haiti's right to manage its own affairs. Well, stay tuned for comprehensive coverage of these stories in our major newscast at 7 p.m. on CNC3 and across all digital platforms.
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0: I told you guys today is going to be a very awesome day. Today is the day where the Guyana Amazon Warriors and the TKR, they're going to be clashing, and our team is on location because the excitement is building at Prestige Lanes. And we have the man, Brandon, out of Dose Bros. He's on location right now to give us some more information. Brandon, what's happening?
1: Hey, so then a very special good evening to each and everybody listening in right here. 95 The Ultimate One, let me say hello to everybody making their way down to Prestige Lanes in the C3 Center right now. I am live on location alongside DJ Ashley, and we are going to be here live throughout the entire game. We're going to be having fun, just interacting with the crowd, and we're finally going to see the TKR beat Guyana tonight, because we're predicting it. I'm predicting it. We know what is going to be taking place, okay? The past couple of games, they were just, you know, they were just giving them a little chance. They were giving them a little try, and, you know, they're saying, you know, take a little win here and there. But tonight is the night. We're going to have a time at Prestige Lanes. You want to make your way on down. For those of you listening right now, making your way down the highway, or if you are in South and environs, make your way across to C3 Center, Prestige Lanes, the CPL viewing party. It is going down, and of course it's all brought to you by our friends Caribbean and Holiday Snacks. We're going to be having a time and enjoying some good vibes. Great food, great drinks, lots of screens, and then let me just give you guys a count right now. 1, 2, 3, 4, 5, 6, 7, 8, 9, 10. 10 screens, 10 big screens, and projector screens as well. 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Mm-hmm. Also around the bar as well. You grab your drinks, you grab your eats, you pump with us here from your 95 The Ultimate One. DJ Ashley, as I said, is on site. I am on site. We're going to be having a time, and we'll be checking in with you guys in just a bit again, okay? Because, oh, we're not checking in. Actually, what we're going to be doing is, then listen up to what we're going to be doing.
0: Tell me.
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1: 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DJ Ashley's live. I am here. And we're going to be vibing and having a time. So turn your volumes up wherever you may be. 95 The Ultimate One, Prestige Lanes, C3 Center, Trinidad, TKR versus Guyana. We're going to be having a time. So DJ Ashley, ready? Let's turn it into a party down there. That's what we're here to do.
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2: 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Today is a big game and we're just hyping up you guys. Courtesy Carib and Holiday Snacks. Let's shout to Brandon and Ashley on location. That's DJ Ashley. They're just bringing the vibes and energy. 9-5 team on location right now at Prestige Lanes. Back to you guys. They're also bringing music as well. So they're mixing and of course Brandon is on MIC.

0: DJ Ashley, can you follow? So as I said, we live here on 95 The Ultimate One, and I heard we have a birthday boy with us today. We have a birthday boy. Jaden, how old will you be? 13. So that means you're going to work Monday. Yeah, that means you're going to work on Monday. So the family here for the TKR and Guyana match. But I see somebody bowling here. Is he good? Is he good? First time, yeah. First time, yeah. I myself... Well, actually, I'll be honest, yeah. I do like to boast, but they used to call me Pins. Back in the year, they used to call me Pins. I was actually, yeah. So the family had to view the game as well. Y'all staying for the entire game? You hope so? All right. Jaden, you staying for the game? Because remember, you're 13. You're a big man now, so you could lie, man. You could do, yeah. Where you driving? You're not driving? Well, So we live on air right now. What is your prediction for this game?
1: TKR will win.
0: TKR will win. You sure? We sure? What's your prediction?
1: TKR.
0: TKR, Jaden, what's your prediction?
2: TKR go win.
0: See, Jaden say TKR is going to win. This is what we're talking about. So guys, you all enjoy, and we have some games we'll be playing. You can play cricket. You can play cricket. Nice. Have a game for you coming up in just a bit. So you all enjoy. Jaden, happy birthday. Make sure mommy and daddy buy everything you want. Everything. Go back to the price. Don't worry about the price. You just make a list and just everything you want you can get. 95 The Ultimate One. We are live. Prestige Lanes. Good evening to each and everybody. Enjoying right now. Me, myself, it's my first time being here. And I'm just here to have a time with DJ Ashley. We're going to be enjoying and just vibing. TKR, the Knight Riders versus the Guyana Amazon Warriors. I've seen people coming in the TKR T-boy, the TKR jersey. Hey, that's what we're talking about. Nice. Good vibes. DJ Ashley, take it away.

Amazon, Guyana, Amazon Warriors. We're going to be off at that time. DJ Ashley's here with me. We're just here to have a good time and enjoy. TKR must win this match, you know. If they don't win this match, I'm lying down right here. I'm crying.

0: getting to second. How bowlers come back, how threatening they look when the ball is 50 to 80 overs old. You know, this
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evening, each and everybody. Prestige Lanes, C3. This game, this evening, we're live on AN95, The Ultimate One. I'm seeing a table here, boy. I want to know if anybody have any predictions for the score tonight. What was your predictions? Come, you have won a TKR jersey. Don't do my that. Don't do that. You have won a TKR jersey. So, we know we have to win, right? We have to win. Because if we don't win, I'm going to lie down by the door and cry. Yeah, I am going to cry. So how you all going to do some bowling as well? Or you just here to have a bite to eat, enjoy the game and vibe? So why nobody not going to bowl? You all could bowl. I could teach you all. And I'm like a... Oh, you want to drink and eat? Well, you're in the right place. You're in the right place. So you all enjoy. And if you're listening to me crying, well, you could see it on the screen. Yeah, if the game, yeah. All right, nice. I like your vibe. She said TKR is going to win. So, ladies, you do enjoy Trinidad Knight Riders, Guyana Amazon Warriors, Prestige Lanes. We are here live, 95 The Ultimate One. And it's all brought to you by our friends at Caribbean and Holiday Snacks. DJ Ashley, let's have some fun.

Thank you. Prestige Lanes, good evening. How y'all doing? All you come out to pool, all you supporting TKR. Make sure you know. They came to pool. So whose birthday? What's your name? Kamaya, how old are you? 12 years old and they come out to pool. So here what I'll do. Back in the days, they used to call me pins. So I'll come on, I'll show you some skills. I'll just give it for free because your birthday. But you enjoying your birthday? All right, nice. Make sure and enjoy, you know. You're only 12 once. Unlike me, I was 12 three times. Yeah. You know, mommy will know about that, you know. Mommy will know about that. Yeah, yeah, yeah. You're keeping the age. Yeah. So, Ashley, we have a lot of birthdays in here. We have a lot of birthdays in Prestige Lanes this evening. And we're going to be having some fun. I know another birthday crew heading down right now. So, I'm going to check you all just now. This birthday crew in the corner here. Birthday crew. And we're here for the TKR versus Guyana Amazon Warriors match as well. So you know what? Let's party and have a good time.

0: take one low. So I heard we have another birthday. Arnav, it's your birthday. How old are you today? 14? 17. So you finally get a license. You're driving. What kind of vehicle you're driving? A Prado already? Wow. So the crew out here, we just come out here to bowl. We taking in the game as well. Taking in the game as well. And we here to have a good time. Why are you looking shy? I find her looking a little shy. She looking shy. She shy? Is she? Are you shy? You're not shy? What's your name?
1: Anna.
0: Your name is Anna? Is Anna shy? You're the shy one, is that? You know, all right, yeah, well, yeah. You see how she answers with authority there? She knows she's not shy. So, guys, who here is the professional bowler? You? Because here we're going on. We have a camera crew. Two camera crews plus social media. We're putting you up, eh? Why it can't be you? Oh, you're not even in bowling shoes. Wow. Oh, yeah, yeah, yeah. So you're in the bowling shoes. Bowling shoes, bowling shoes. Everybody. What is that? Why are you not in bowling shoes? What are you doing? Very bad at bowling. I could practice. You could practice. Don't worry. I was bad once and then I became a professional. Yeah. In like one weekend. Yeah, I'm lying. I'm not a professional, but I'm just saying. So guys, happy birthday, my brother, once again. I hope you enjoy it to the fullest. And when you're ready to put him to bowl, make sure and come and check me because we have to get it live, right? The birthday boy as well. Well, he has to go first. He has to go first. Yeah, you bowl already? All right, well, keep it going and enjoying. So guys, enjoy the birthday. Be responsible. Be responsible. You're the wild one. Be responsible. All right, nice. Good. Very good. Very good. Huh? Of course, no problem, man. We're here to enjoy another time. There's another birthday boy. What the birthday boy? Birthday boy. What are you having for dinner? What are you having for dinner? Chicken and fries. That's what I'm talking about. Who picking up the tab? Well, you know, you have to pay the tab because he's now a big man and... Yeah? Auntie? He said no. So wait, auntie is picking up the tab? He don't know who picking up the tab. Once it's not, alright, I like how you're moving. I like how it's your birthday. They need to treat you. Listen, if you want to order stuff to carry to home, to order it as well, because
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It's great to be number one again. Everything that you want. 9-5 is now the ultimate one.

0: take me low right now. So once again, good evening, Prestige Lanes. We are here live. TKR, Guyana Amazon Warriors. The game is about to begin because if you look up on the screens right now, you're going to be seeing starting up. So, I'm seeing a table here. And here's, yeah, don't be shy. Why are you being shy? Don't be shy. Look at the hide in the faces now. Look at the hide in the faces. Here's what I want to find out. What is your prediction for the finals? Your prediction for the finals is TKR. For the finals is TKR. Why are you doing that? Why? No, no, no. But if TKR wins this evening, where are you going? I want to find out the prediction. Listen, I will follow you, you know. I will let this camera follow you. Listen, we're going to ask you, Booker, as well. Come. What's all the predictions for the finals? You don't know? Oh. I'm looking at this one now. She pretend. She's just scrolling. But you know what? You all enjoy. And we're walking around. We're moving around by some tables. We're going to find out what is your prediction for the finals of the CPL T20, because you know you can come right here to Prestige Lanes and take in the final. So I am moving around. Yeah, going by that table right now. I'm going by this table right now. The table who said they come to just eat and drink and have a time, and I was trying to let them know that if TKR lose tonight, I'm gonna cry. But what is your prediction for the finals? Because you can actually view the finals here at Prestige Lanes, you know. So they think TKR are going to win it. They think TKR are going to win tonight. Well, we don't really think, you know. We know TKR is going to win tonight. TKR, yes, you are on the kit already. You are on the kit. Why nobody else in TKR jerseys? No, I come from work. But that was, you know, you could just like leave it in the car or something. I don't know. Yeah. Yeah. Be prepared at all times. All right. Well, you're neutral. Yeah. I like you. You know what that means? If they lose, she don't want to TKR jersey. Actually, if you lose, you could still drink. You want any TKR jersey, Mike, you know? I don't go and change. Yeah, there we go. So, Prestige Lanes, C3 Center, good evening once again. And also, we are live 9-5, the ultimate one. We are here, the TKR Trinidad Knight Riders versus the Guyana Amazon Warriors. This game tonight, boy, it's going to be one. And of course, the finals. Let me see this table right here now. I want to find out from this table as well. Let me spin this, right? So, we want to get some predictions on what will be your prediction for the finals of the CPL. Who you think?
1: Guyana, TKR.
0: Guyana and TKR. You think so as well?
2: Yes, we're hoping so.
0: So, they're hoping for that. Now, you know you could actually view the finals here as well, eh? When we have big bash, we're going to be having a time and enjoying. But, let me ask you a question. If TKR don't win tonight, what will we do? I know they're going to win because I letting everybody know if they lose tonight. I go by the door and cry on the floor. So for sure. So you all enjoy. And also we live on air right now at 9-5, the ultimate one. So your predictions going out to the world right now. People hearing you. So you know what? DJ Ashley, the game is going to begin in approximately 10 minutes. We have about 10 minutes for the game to kick off. So for that 10 minutes, we're just going to vibes up, have a time. Make sure and get your drinks, get something to eat, and enjoy Prestige Lanes, the CPL T20 action. 9-5, the ultimate one. It's all brought to you by Carib Beer and Holiday Snacks. Ashley, take it away.

0: So right now we're live, 95 The Ultimate One. Good evening to each and everybody listening in right now, live on air. DJ Ashley, Dos Was Brandon, we are live at Prestige Lanes C3 Center. We're going to be here for this game. Now it's about to kick off. Players walking onto the pitch right now. And it's about to get very, very hectic here at Prestige Lanes. Because as we know, this game, really important for TKR to win this one this evening. Of course, it's all brought to you by Caribbean and Holiday Snacks. We're here to have a good time. The CPL T20 viewing party. DJ Ashley said, if TKR doesn't win, she's going to cry by the door. I'll join her. Leslie as well. We'll all just have a good cry. But we know the boys are going to pull this one off this evening. So 95 The Ultimate One, good evening once again to each and everybody listening in. Be safe on the nation's roads, heading to and from where you're at on this beautiful Friday evening. But if you're on the nation's roads, make your way on down Prestige Lanes, C3 Center. We're going to have a time.
1: 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The rest of the game is about to start. 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Yeah, first ball being bowled right now. So the excitement is at Prestige Lanes in C3. You can make your way down there right now. 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

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TKR versus Guyana Amazon Warriors. It's a big game tonight, so you need to check it out in fine style at Prestige Lanes. Over 10 massive screens to view the game. 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Hey guys, something big is coming to LaFast and Spectrum Autos. Big brands, big opportunities and deals are so good. Only the boss could approve them. 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The boss is about to make a move.

All right, it's time to get into a couple quick shots right about now. Remember, you can hit me up at 394-9595. Let me see what's up going out to Shelly Lockton in Barapo. Seeing what's up going out to the Fire Farmer Lockton. Have yourself a good one. Also want to say hi and special good evening, as well as happy 51st birthday going out to Faizul Ali. That's coming from Susan. Wishing you a fantastic birthday. Enjoy. 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They're also locked in. What's up going out to Vanessa? Have yourself a good one. Saying what's up going out to Amanda and Rian. Yeah, really enjoying the mix of music. That's what we do it, you know. Different vibes all the time. We are 9-5. We are the ultimate one. DJ Din. In your company till 8.

Hey guys, what's up? Going out to Nicole coming in from Rio. Something big is coming to LaFas and Spectrum Motors. Big brands, big opportunities and deals so good. Only the boss can approve them. We can't tell you everything just yet, but you want to stay tuned. Keep your eyes on LaFas and Spectrum Motors social media pages and listen out for what's coming. The boss is about to make a move and you don't want to miss it.

0: Well, it's about that time we're going to toss to our team on location at Prestige Lanes. Hey, Brandon, what's happening?
1: So, guys, right now you're hearing us live. Prestige Lanes. It's happening right now. Guyana, TKR. Boy, oh boy. Let me tell you, right? Right now, inside of Prestige Lanes, the mood is tense. People are glued to the screens because you all know what's taking place. But we got to say a very special thank you to our sponsors, Caribbean Holiday Snacks, the CPL T20 viewing party. 9-5 the ultimate one. We're going to be here for the entire game. We're going to be vibing. We're going to be having a time. Delicious food, of course, lots of drinks, and some fun and activities here at Prestige Lanes. You can come on down, try a hat at bowling, pool tables, mini golf. The list goes on. They've got it here. Check out DJ Ashley and myself. We're live on location, and we're going to be having a time with the Prestige Lanes family and each and everyone who makes their way down this evening. So you know what, Din? I'll toss it back to studio, and we'll check in with you in just a bit. I may be crying on the next report. I don't know, but we're looking at the game right now. So send some good energy our way, Din. So
0: all right.
1: Take it back to studio for you.
0: Yeah, man. Don't lose hope just yet, man. Don't lose hope. The thing just started, as they always say, all right? Just 4.5 overs gone so far. 41 for 2. It's all good. It's all good. Good things could still happen for the TKR. Think positive towards Brandon.

0: excitement is coming to the Caribbean as the Limacol Women's Caribbean Premier League takes over from September 5th to September 17th. 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The competition continues with matches on September 10th, 12th, and 13th before the playoff on September 16th at 10 a.m. and the final on September 17th at 2 p.m. Tune in to CNC3 for televised matches straight to the final exclusively on CNC3 and CNC3Live.com. 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
0: The race for the Republic Bank CPL T20 title is heating up, and you won't want to miss a moment of the action.
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0: 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Who will rise?

0: The action is still heating up. Things are going very interesting. I don't know if Brandon is crying or what's really going on. So let's touch base with our team. Brandon, what's happening, man?
1: Hey, so let me tell you, the happening right now at Prestige Lanes, people are glued to the screens. Yes, you just said it. I don't know, boy. It's one of those crazy things happening right now. And we are just one of those crazy games right now here tonight. And people, as I said, glued to the screens. They still have their drinks. They have their eats. But the looks on their faces right now. But we're still hanging in there. We are here to have a good time. We are here to enjoy CPL T20 action. And it's all brought to you by our friends over at Holiday Snacks and Caribbean. So we'll be checking in with you in a bit. Just again, the game is back up and on right now. So, Din, you know what? For those of you listening in right now, make your way on down. Prestige Lanes, C3 Mall. We're here to have a time. We're here to enjoy. So I'll kick it back to studio and we'll check in with you in just a bit.
0: All right. Thank you very much, Brandon. Yep. Very interesting game, but there's still 10 of us to go. So take positive thoughts. That's all I got to say. I just have fun. Yeah. Sports is like that. It's just it gets there. But we're here to provide you with great music to keep you relaxed. We are 9-5. We are the ultimate one.

0: Poker Face, Lady Gaga in the mix right here on 95, the ultimate one. Well, it's about 4 minutes before 8 o'clock. It's about that time. Got to make my way out of here. EJ will be stepping in just a few minutes' time. And, of course, she's going to bring you some great music as well as the reports with Brandon and DJ Ashley. They're on location right now. You can check them out. Yeah. It's going down as you view the CPL game at Prestige Lanes in C3. Stay safe, stay blessed. Catch me again, God's willing, tomorrow morning from 9 a.m. I'm out of here. Later.
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